0: a pretty long time. Like, definitely, like, multiple months, which doesn't sound very long, but it was for that era. And then...
1: Vanessa and Jaden... Gone.
0: Yeah, well, Mads and Jaden broke up, and then...
2: What about Noah Neck?
0: Yeah, well, yeah, he's kind of... He was with Dixie.
1: That, so. That last song...
2: Be happy.
1: Was called Vivian by the Cannons. We listened to I Think of You by Ivy, If You Were by Nova One, Red Flowers by Otto Camper. Before that was Clairaudient by The Nightclubs, We're Simple Minds by Club 8, Time by Swell Foop. Oh, we haven't talked about any songs yet.
2: No,
1: we've got
2: we
1: a few more
2: for
1: you.
2: Then.
1: We listened to Glass Hill by You Bet, Holding On by Terza, Falling by Acopia, Can You Read Me by Night Funk, and Fall Into You by Solstice. Solstice?
2: Oh, like soul?
1: I think
2: like
1: it's solstice. Solstice.
2: Yeah,
1: solstice?
2: But with like S-O-U-L, like soul.
1: Yeah, like soul.
2: But the like solstice. Soul.
1: What am I thinking of
2: You're
1: when I say that
2: You're waiting for the
1: way?
2: Solstice. I don't know. Hmm. I wish I knew what you were
1: Dara
2: thinking.
1: Leaked? Anyhow. Thanks for tuning in, everyone. Hope you're all having a good Tuesday evening. Here we are hanging out, me, Gigi, Carmella, and we've got some more music for you. A lot of this has been Gigi today. You got anything you wanna say here?
2: I found all this music today.
1: There you go.
2: For the first time.
1: I've been sprinkling songs in, but Gigi's doing some heavy lifting today, and I've been enjoying
2: flooding.
1: It. Enjoying it very much. This next one I do know that you put on here. I like this record.
2: Which one?
1: Acid Wash Ocean by Dreamgirl.
2: I love Dreamgirl. No, I do know this song though.
1: I like this song. I like Pretty Sexual on this record. There's a song called Pretty Sexual.
0: Well,
2: that you would like that one.
1: Right, for sure. For sure. Thanks for tuning in. KXLU 88.9 FM Los Angeles.
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0: Passing the Torch. 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Small wood and cloth fragments from the Wright brothers' plane.
1: 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Thanks for tuning in. We don't have an official show name yet.
2: We will cook up on that, marinate on it. Yeah,
1: you can send us some suggestions now.
2: Yeah.
1: Yeah, I have been Frog's office hours for quite a while. Gigi has had a couple, but has been Final Girl MP3.
2: I started with Star Chomper.
1: Don't I know it?
2: Which was very silly. Yeah, now I've been Final Girl MP3, but I don't know. Final Frog.
1: Yeah, so if you have any ideas for us.
2: Girl, frog girl.
1: Yeah, mash us up, you know?
2: Yeah.
1: That last song was called The View from Your Room by Lightheaded. We listened to Chandelier Searchlight by Deerhoof, Dreamsicle by Wombo, Water Landing by Frogurt, Even If It's Just a Dream by Sword 2, Justin by Cindy, Let You Go by Lil Gingerbread. You know about that?
2: No.
1: that's from you. Maybe it was a sample or something, because I don't remember that one showing up on here. Maybe Spinatron picked that up as a sample. Yeah, it looks like it, because it's at the same time as Justin by Cindy. We listened to 39 Clues by Tall Castle.
2: We should look into Gingerbread.
1: Yeah,
2: Tall Castle
1: is a look at that.
2: I've been like listening to their album on repeat. I just found them last week, and they're pretty cool. But I won't tell you to do anything.
1: Yeah, no, of course. We listened to Game-O by 12 Rods. And Acid Wash Ocean by Dreamgirl was the first song in that set.
2: Mm-hmm. How are we doing? We got KXLU.
1: Yeah, KXLU. Carmella, you over there?
3: Yeah, I didn't know my mic was on.
1: Your mic's on.
3: I like Frog Girl.
1: Frog Girl? Alright, we're open. My family is doing a fantasy football draft as we speak. I've never done that before, so I don't know exactly what I'm doing, but in theory, my mom and my dad and my uncle are at home listening, and my dad and my uncle are participating in the draft. I think that's beautiful. What's going on. I'm not totally clear about it, but if so, thanks for tuning in, family. Love you. And thanks for listening. We got time for maybe two more, maybe just one more. Yeah, and then we'll have to see you next week, Tuesday at 4 p.m.
2: We will be here from 4 to 6.
1: 4 p.m. to 6 p.m.
2: I promise.
1: And we hope that you like this new thing we got going.
2: Oh, my mom's listening.
1: Okay. You want to give that shout out?
2: Shout out my mom, Penelope.
1: Maybe Penelope will like this one. My mom will like this one too. And based on what I know, Penelope might like this one too. Thanks for tuning in.
2: Bye.

0: We might need to tell them that one.
1: Go ahead.
0: No. Say goodbye to the team.
1: Goodbye, KXLU.
0: Goodbye, KXLU. We'll see you in a week.
1: Next Tuesday.
0: KXLU will be here, though, when we're not.
1: It'll always be here. Yeah. And know that we'll always be there for you.
0: Mike to the Bone ears. Just got here.
1: Mike Bone. Of Wildflower Hour.
0: And he says that, go on, tell them what he told you. No?
2: Bye.
1: Bye.
0: All right. Maybe next
2: Mike
0: week.
2: Bone said bye.
0: Mike Bone said bye. Let me have my time.
1: And that we love you.
0: Okay, get ready for Wildwood Flower Radio Hour.
1: Yes.
0: It's going to be a blast. See you next week. Mwah.

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2: 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My name is Nick. This is a jazz program here on KXLU. Coming up tonight, we'll have some Yuga Yezis, Oscar Peterson, John Coltrane Quartet, Miles Davis, Coy Tyner. First up, this is going to be Yuga Yezis with Made for Radio. 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

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That last track, Yaga Yazas with Made for Radio. Coming up, Oscar Peterson Trio and then John Coltrane Quartet with Wise One. This is going to be Oscar Peterson Trio with You Look Good to Me. 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

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That last track, John Coltrane Quartet with Wise One. Before that, we heard Oscar Peterson Trio with You Look Good to Me. Coming up, this is going to be Miles Davis with Trains Blues. 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

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That last track, McCoy Tyner with Old Devil Moon. Before that, Weird Miles Davis with Trains Blues. My name is Nick. This is the Message of Jazz program here in KXLU. Hope you're enjoying the show. Coming up, this is going to be Wynton Marsalis with Chamber of Tain. 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

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That last track, Dave Holland Quartet with Conference of Birds. Before that was Wynton Marsalis with Chamber of Tain. Hope you're enjoying the show. My name is Nick. This is The Message here on KXLU. We'll have probably two more tracks for you tonight, maybe three. We'll see what we can get to. Up next, Mary Lou Williams with Free Spirits. 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

0: All right, let her go, boys. Good evening, Mr. and Mrs. America, from border to border and coast to coast and all the ships at sea. Welcome back to the Wild Flower Radio Hour. 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Coming to you from high atop the Malone Student Building, overlooking the stunningly beautiful Loyola Marymount Campus and the bodacious Bologna Bluffs. 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We're putting some bluegrass wattage, boom, directly into your cottage. 3,000 watts of banjo, mandolin, fiddle, guitar, and dobro. And tonight, ukulele. A lot of ukulele. You know, like gobs and gobs of ukulele. More than you probably have consumed in the last year. Maybe. I don't know. According to the New York Times, a killer bluegrass country and Americana program. I'm your host, Uncle Mike, everybody's favorite Georgia tree farmer. Co-host tonight, Mr. Mitch Chang, producer of the International Ukulele Festival, September 18, 19, and 20 at the Torrance Cultural Arts Center, located at 3330 Civic Center Drive in Torrance, California. Mitch also produces the Slack Key Guitar Festival. One more time, is that right?
1: One more time, January 2027.
0: And that's it.
2: Right on.
1: That's it. Year 20. We didn't skip a year.
0: Oh, in COVID. Boy. Didn't even skip a COVID year. Whew.
1: We live streamed it that year.
0: And the Flamenco Festival. You still doing that?
1: On a hiatus right now, but yes, would love to bring it back.
2: Cool.
0: Cool. Busy man, busy man, busy man. Putting music in people's life. God's work. New Twang Saber producing in-house fiddler DJ Meeks is here, the manufacturer of Lemon Squares, which this place was built on. Emily Lewis.
2: It's your Roman Empire.
0: It is. It is. It's on, built on solid ground.
2: Yeah.
0: And sugar. And lemons.
2: And butter.
0: And butter. Lots of butter. More butter, the better.
2: More butter.
0: Emily Lewis makes us look good on Facebook Live and Instagram. You can listen to us and watch us at the same time if you got the stomach for that. Jessica Babin produces Local Twang every week. We are volunteer staffed and listener supported. Appreciate that. Deeply rooted in a tradition, but not bound to it. Absolutely no AI was involved in the production of this program. Coming up, we have some Sam Bush, Dolly Parton, the Price Sisters, and the father of bluegrass, Bill Monroe. Bill's birthday was Sunday, I think. He was, if he was still with us, he would have been 115 years old, born September 13th, 1911 in Racine, Kentucky. We're going to be giving away a pair of tickets to see the incredible Billy Strings September the 26th at the Kia Forum. Stay close to the radio for that. Shout out to listeners. The Savannah crew, Jethro, Sarah, Connie, and Jessica, the Dog Park, Dennis Danziger, and George. I'm not related to Ted Nugent. I never know if George is listening in Seattle or Portugal, so his new home. He's back and forth. He's back and forth. We have a hot one for you tonight. I mean, whoo, really hot. Tonight's artist, Show Humphreys is going to be first, then Conrad Kamen, then Zoe Bestel from Scotland.
1: Scotland.
0: Yeah, Glasgow. Glasgow, but she's not a Ranger follower. I don't know. My buddy that's got the Rangers logo tattooed on his back, he would have to have a long conversation with her. Last week, David Elsenbrook was sitting behind the desk. I just punched a few buttons here to let him get a feel back here. We had Tristan Lake LeBeau, London Boots, and Allie Mills, who played the next night at Venice West. Really, really. We program authentic American music. The best in bluegrass, newgrass, classic country, and Americana. What's more Americana than ukulele, right?
2: Yeah. Absolutely.
0: So, you graduated from college.
1: I graduated from the University of Hawaii.
0: Music school.
1: Music school. Department, yes.
2: Yeah. Oh, nice.
1: Also want to mention that I graduated from Roosevelt High School on the island of Oahu. You know who went to Roosevelt High School?
0: I'm going to take a wild guess and say Barack Obama.
1: No, close. But Bruno Mars.
0: No joke.
2: Wow.
1: Who's more famous, Barack Obama or Bruno Mars?
2: Oh, gosh. I don't know. But funny enough, I was in the studio yesterday and I just covered a Bruno Mars song.
0: Oh, yeah?
2: With the artist I was playing with.
0: Which song?
2: It was one of his most recent ones. I think it's called Risk It All. It's
0: cool.
2: Off of his latest album.
0: Were you friendly with him? Did you know him?
1: Oh, he's way younger. But I do like to say we were in the same band together because the same, he was in the school band, I was in the school band, and when he was there, when I was there, we both had the same band director. So I like to say we were in the same band together.
0: Even though not at the same time.
1: Yeah. Little.
0: Hey.
1: Stretch it.
0: Everybody wants to get a piece of that fame, you know.
1: You know, Yvonne Elliman went to my high school as well.
0: Really?
1: Famous singer, you know, from the 70s.
0: I don't know who that is.
1: Jesus Christ Superstar. And,
2: oh, nice.
1: Part of the Saturday Night Fever soundtrack.
0: Bette Midler is Hawaiian?
2: Yeah, she was born in Hawaii.
1: She went to Radford.
2: You didn't know that?
1: Yeah. Radford High School, yeah.
0: It's unbelievable.
1: And her brother lives where I grew up in Manoa.
0: That's great. That's great. A lot of famous people over there. Love Hawaii.
2: Yeah.
0: We got hammered in Kauai last week. I mean,
2: hammered. Oh.
0: Lowell, nobody's friend over there. Nobody's friend over there. Fortunately, our place didn't get hurt. But the little town there, Poipu, ooh.
1: I hear the Kapa'a Poi factory got hit really hard, too, and they need some support over there.
0: Yeah, well, our buddy Will Lydgate, another fine musician, he owns a chocolate farm over there, Lydgate Chocolate. Very good chocolate. They got hurt bad. A lot of their trees got damaged. So, anyway, if you have a desire for any real Hawaiian chocolate, Lydgate Farms. That's not a call to action, is it? I don't think so. We're the broadcast component to the live artist from the
2: burgeoning.
0: That's the word, Los Angeles scene. We're in the Cracker Factor section of the show now. Farm Report. Ooh, it's hot as a Carolina ghost pepper pod down south in Dixie. 90 degrees most days. Add in rain 5 days out of seven, and you have a sauna bath. You can break a sweat taking out the garbage, no doubt about it. Soybeans are trading at $12.85 a bushel, all things considered. Eh. 5-year high was $17.69 in 2020. That's down 27% from the high of 5 years ago. Cotton's trading at 84 cents a pound, down from $1.55 in 2022. That's down 46%. Input costs are up significantly, fertilizer and diesel particularly. It's not a good time to be a farmer. Tonight's Barbara Gussick, Dr. Barbara Gussick, I always leave that out, Dr. Barbara Gussick, PhD quote of the week is, quote, every time an artist dies, part of the vision of mankind passes with him. Happiness lies in the joy of achievement and the thrill of creative effort. That's from one of our great presidents, Franklin Delano Roosevelt. News of the world. Mitch, these are stories that you probably, they didn't make the front page of the LA Times or the New York Times. You may have missed this story. I gleaned through a lot of documents to come up with this stuff. So, Natalie Payne, a French horn player in the New Zealand Navy, may be the first musician ever posted to Antarctica. When Payne learned that military members were stationed there to support scientific research, she asked her instructor if a musician could go. And he said, sure, why not? Payne said she's now a communication operator monitoring radio, phone, and emails at New Zealand's Scott Base in the Ross Sea. She also serenades the crew and provides live music for ceremonies using a lighter, more compact beginner's horn that is less likely to freeze in her hands. Have you ever watched French horns player? They're always in the back row, you know. So if you're sitting down in the orchestra, you can't really see what they're doing. But if you sit up in the cheap seats...
1: You mean because their hand is inside the horn?
0: Well, that's one thing, but during the performance, they take the horn apart and sling the spit out of it. I mean, it's a nasty, nasty instrument, you know.
1: They all have spit valves, trombones,
0: trumpets. This is not a valve. They take the thing apart and sling it.
1: I wonder why.
0: I don't know. I don't think there's a valve on a French horn. They just take one of the pieces off and nasty, nasty stuff. Well, we got a hot show for you. Stick around. We're going to start with a little foundation music here. We have a guy named Joseph Eid, who has been on the show a couple of times. Meeks, you remember Joseph Eid?
2: Yeah.
0: Yeah.
2: Yeah, I do.
0: He he sent a CD in here 2 weeks ago, and I was listening to it. And I was like, wow, this is really good. So we're going to start off with Joseph Eid, and then we're going to play something by Irene Kelly and the Kruger Brothers. This is called Watch It Fall from Joseph Eid. Here we go.

0: All right. Well, we've awakened the French horn community in Los Angeles. Rachel, a French horn player, called to say that that's not spit that's in the French horn when they take them apart. It's condensation, right? Rachel, I think that's what...
1: Maybe it's both.
0: I think that's what spit is, but hey, I may be wrong.
1: It's probably both.
0: What's it? She said if they were playing the clarinet, it would just go straight out the end.
1: Yuck.
0: So, thanks for calling, Rachel, and clearing that up. Well, let's go down the hall and see what Joe Humphreys has in store for us.
1: Okay.
2: All right, my name is Mitch. We are here with some of the artists from this coming weekend's Los Angeles International Ukulele Festival in Torrance. And we want to introduce you to the diversity and the versatility of the instrument. We're going to start off with some original tunes that the next artist has writes his own music, and his name is Joe Humphreys.
3: Hey everyone, Joe Humphreys here. Grew up in Austin, Texas, but I'm here based in LA now. I'm so excited for the festival this week. Thanks for having me. I'm going to start you all off with a ukulele instrumental of mine called Making Summer Memories. I wrote this as a kid, super excited to have summer break off to play the ukulele as much as I wanted without any homework or teachers to stop me. The instrument, as cool and crazy as it can get, is also just like super fun and super low stakes. So the song's all about that fun, and it's also like you're going to hear like a riff, and then you're going to hear like a little exploration of sound, and then the riff and some exploration again. So hope you enjoy. Go something like this.

0: That was awesome.
1: Thank you.
0: Yeah. You were shredding.
1: Appreciate it.
2: So just to clarify, that was not a Hawaiian song, right?
1: Mm-hmm.
2: So for cool. those people listening,
0: it was funky.
2: That was performed on an ukulele. But I think what I wanted to showcase in this festival is just the, like I said, the diversity, the versatility, actually the DEI, the diversity, equity, and inclusion
0: yes.
2: of this instrument. Okay. And, you know, tell us a little bit about what inspired you. Well, any particular musical ideas or influences, like bits and pieces of songs that you've heard that kind of helped you put that together?
0: Yeah.
1: Well, so if you've heard anything about the ukulele recently in the last 20 years or so, you've probably heard the name Jake Shimabukuro. And he was a big influence of mine growing up. I went to every concert. I watched every video. So I would definitely say that's a big one. Also, growing up in Austin, Texas, I was kind of nurtured by like the rock scene there. So you probably heard that in all the bends and stuff I was doing.
2: I heard some flamenco rasqueados in there.
1: Yeah, it's just, I don't know, Austin is such like a melting pot growing up. I think I grew up around all of that and some more, for sure. Yeah.
2: Now, you went to Berklee College, the School of Music.
1: Yes, that's correct.
2: And would your music now be different if you hadn't gone?
1: Probably. So this is the kind of music I was writing before. Actually, if you want to listen to 13-year-old me play that song I just performed, it's on Spotify and stuff. That's when I wrote it. everything else you'll hear today, I wrote after. So you will hear that difference pretty clearly, I think. Yeah, for sure. I think I got a little bit more into like more pop, more songwriting, more lyrics and stuff like that. Recently.
2: So you started off self-taught on the ukulele?
1: Absolutely, yeah. It's not like piano where you can exactly just like go to school exactly, you know, and there's like a classical method. You know, I'm sure there's people that are figuring that out right now, but there's a lot of YouTube like help videos, like how to get started, advanced techniques on the ukulele. And also there's like these tab books. And I'm part Japanese, get to that later, but especially in Japan, there's this culture of like tab books on the ukulele. My mother was collected a bunch of those, so I would read those and build up some skills and arranging in that from following those two.
2: Do you have a website with any of your original music written out in tabs that people can download? Or
1: not yet, but that's something I'm working on. Appreciate you asking.
2: Yeah. So what do you want to do next?
1: Yeah, so this next song is my most recent release, so kind of bookending it here. This one's called Sagami Ono. It's named after the neighborhood in Japan that my family lives in. It's kind of on the outskirts of Tokyo. You could take a train into like Shinjuku in about an hour. But I grew up spending a lot of summers there, and you know, I really fell in love with like... You know, I would just be so enchanted by my time there. And as I grew older, I came to realize that what I loved was like the family I had there and how much they looked after me. And I also, you know, being like a third culture kid growing up in this country, but with such strong ties to another, it was like the time I had to reconnect to it. So the last proper visit I had, I was like laying there late at night because, you know, jet lag. You'll hear one of the artists today was also, she was complaining in the dressing room about jet lag too. I feel her. It's like 2 a.m, you're supposed to be really quiet in Japan. So I was being really quiet while writing this, but I was feeling really inspired and feeling just all these emotions. So this song is called Sagami Ono. If you like it, it's out with some more production, but hope you enjoy the stripped back version.

0: Hell yeah.
1: Thank you so much, guys.
0: We got a comment from the live feed saying, sign this guy.
2: Oh.
1: Yeah. Let's do it.
2: So Okaeri means welcome home.
1: Yes.
2: Welcome
1: yeah.
2: back home.
1: Right at the top of the second verse there. That's like welcome home. Mm. Yeah.
0: Cool.
2: So now that was another song that was, you know, obviously your style and your approach to ukulele. Do you want to, just for the fun of it, say anything about the musical construction of it?
1: Or? Yeah. So, especially my time in Berkeley, I met my now like collaborator and girlfriend of 4 years, Ayushi there. And we've definitely influenced each other a lot. She got me really into like the delicate singer-songwriter stuff. Like In Your Feels, like Pen to the Paper. And definitely I was inspired by that. If you don't know, like recent alumni from my school are like Lizzie McAlpine, Leve, if you've heard their music. That was kind of some of the influences behind that. But I was also inspired by like modern virtuoso guitar playing. I really like Matteo Sassato. And of course, I love rock music. I love distortion and stuff. If you see me on Saturday, may or may not be engaging that. No promises. But it was just like kind of a fusion of my kind of bluesy rock playing and the energy and the like raw passion and the more careful in the feels songwriting, I would say, is where that song came from.
2: So you mentioned something that's kind of might be interesting to people who are starting to build up a repertoire of songs, you know. So you are obviously you have enough of material where you could go up to a microphone and maybe play something that you weren't planning to play. And, well, I feel like this. I feel like this in the moment. I'm going to not do song A, but I'm going to do song B. And so, anything you want to say about that to people who want to, like, build up their performance chops?
1: I mean, just go out and do it is the main thing, right? Like, the festival, I know, has, like, open mics and stuff. And if
2: that's
1: you're
2: right. We have open mic at the festival. It's a really, really popular thing. I mean, that thing fills up fast.
1: Yeah. And, you know, being in LA, there's tons of open mics and stuff. Even if you're not in LA, even if you're in a small town, there's usually some sort of open mic or jam or meetup that happens where people from around the area get together to share whatever they've been working on. And those are really excellent opportunities to get up in front of an audience, even if it's just like 10 people who are kind of paying attention. Everyone else is just like chatting. Like, that's honestly better, right? Because you need to perform a lot and you need to get comfortable with it. And like, honestly, that's making it harder than it is. It is fun, but you also get in your head. So you just have to do it enough to where you're like, okay, I know how to do this. Because you made the song, you've been practicing, you know how to do it. Yeah.
2: And you know, you used some dynamics in that performance. And dynamics, can, you know, when you get quiet, you can really make the crowd go quiet.
0: Totally.
1: Yeah, I mean, I think that's the Jake Shimabukuro in me. I really loved, as a kid, going to concerts and hearing, like, a pin drop whenever he was in his quiet section. So I think that's always influenced me, yeah.
2: So, by the way, so this weekend on Saturday is the Los Angeles International Ukulele Festival in Torrance. The marketplace area is free. We have vendors, you know, ukulele makers, we have manufacturers, we have independent builders, we have food, shave ice. And at one of the booths, the Ohana booth, the Ohana ukulele company, which is the model that the show is playing right now. And they're here locally in Signal Hill, Long Beach. And at their booth, they have an open mic. And so people come to that too. They come and sign up and they just, you know, people just want to share. And it's really, some people take it really seriously. They come to the festival and they're like, well, you know, I wanted to take some classes, but I was really focused on my performance. Like, well, at the open mic, okay, you know. But they practice a lot for those open mics. And it's really nice, you know, just the fact that people want to share.
1: So,
2: yeah. So in Japan, you know, ukulele is huge.
1: Yes.
2: It's been huge for a long time. I have old issues of Ukulele Paradise.
1: Wow.
2: You want them?
1: Sure.
2: Why do you think it's so popular in Japan?
1: Well, I mean, I think in actually both here in Japan, ukulele seems to be really popular with this target of people who like thought they weren't good enough to do music. Like, I don't know, maybe someone bullied them when they were younger. Like, I didn't sing for a really long time because like, honestly, like, I don't think like I really believed in myself as like a kid, and then I had access to vocal coaches and people who really did believe in me at school, so that kind of gave me a second chance. But I think for a lot of people, ukulele is their second chance, and I think that attracts a lot of people in both Japan and here, yeah.
2: I feel like Japan was, I might be wrong, but I feel like it's the first country outside of the U.S. / Hawaii where ukulele really, really got big.
1: Mm.
2: That's what I feel. I might be wrong, but...
1: You know. I do believe, I mean, you know, this is a little before my time. If you're not looking at me right now, I'm like a 2000s kid, 23. So I wasn't around for a lot of this, but I do believe that Herberto Sr., Hawaiian ukulele performer, who was active like starting in like the 60s and stuff, was regularly making stops over there. He also befriended the bassist of the Southern All-Stars, a huge rock band in Japan. And I think the two of them together had a lot of influence in Japan.
2: So
1: I believe that's the story there. Yeah.
2: Nice.
1: Yeah.
2: And so the other thing I wanted to mention about the ukulele really quick before you do your next song is that it is like a gateway to just the musical experience, the starting the process of making your own music. You know,
1: absolutely.
2: Who cares if you're too shy to go to open mic, but you write poetry and you want to put your own lyrics to music in privacy of your own bedroom? That's cool too, you know? The ukulele is a very non-confrontational instrument. And like you said, I think it's it lends itself to, you know, that kind of self-discovery.
1: Yeah, absolutely. Though, fun fact about me is I did not start on the ukulele. Ukulele is like the third instrument I tried. My mama does some piano teaching on the weekends and stuff. She's a very skilled pianist. So she tried to sit me down and teach me her classical piano training, which I really did not vibe with. And then I started into the guitar, being a rock kid, you know, learned like Smoke on the Water and a bunch of stuff that I don't think I'm cleared to play right now. But I didn't really stick with that either. Ukulele was the third thing I tried after just seeing some other people do it. Austin, Texas has a really big ukulele society called the Austin Ukulele Society. You should check them out if you're ever in town or have a YouTube. And I think the combination of those things got me interested, and that's what made me stick with music. It was like the third try. So,
2: nice. Oh, by the way, so the website for the festival is ukulele.la, U-K-U-L-E-L-E. Proper spelling, ukulele.la. Sho is going to be teaching two classes at the festival. One is performance enhancement, but it's not drugs. It's performance enhancement, you know, in terms of building up your chops, taking what you have from the beginner level as well as the intermediate level, and just making it better, enhancing it. You know, he's going to show you these tips and tricks. And if you go to the website, go to the 2026 artists page, and then you can learn about all the other artists as well as show, and click on those links and go to their websites and learn about what people are doing with the ukulele. So let's, you want to do another one?
1: Yeah, let's do another one. So I'll do another recent song. This one is unreleased as of now. I'm still in the studio with this one. This one's a bit of a sad one, I lost my grandfather on the Japanese side, and that was my most recent trip to Japan. Actually, it was like I kind of dropped everything and flew over to say goodbye. But it was like kind of in the aftermath of that, and like processing the grief, and like almost feeling like that previous song was like the trip before that was when I had written it, and this song almost felt like... I don't know. If the previous song was appreciating the dream while still alive, now I was like kind of grieving like a childhood that has passed. If you don't know, you can do sad stuff on the ukulele. So I hope you enjoy. This one's called A View in Yesterday.

0: I like the lyric about the crackers and the beer.
1: Thanks. Yeah, fun fact, that was themed like Japanese rice crackers, like the little like arare or like stuff like that. Yeah.
2: You guys call it kakimochi or arare?
0: Kakimochi.
2: You see kakimochi in Hawaii.
1: Yeah, I think arare, but
2: I never heard that in Japan though.
1: Yeah, I honestly, I don't know. I grew up here.
2: So, I guess really quick, before you do your last song, that ukulele that you're playing, like, I don't know, what do you look for? What kind of qualities do you like in the ukulele that you play?
1: Yeah, well, I mean, there's kind of two things. One is like, I just wanted to have like soul. It's hard to quantify that. I want it to click with me. Always, like, if you can, try before you buy with any instrument. Because sometimes really nice instruments you won't really click with. And, like, really not nice instruments you might like, and vice versa. But with me, also, I want it to be, like, you can't see this ukulele, but it has, like, a cutaway. It's, like, very compact, but, like, If I lay my like fingers down on like the first four frets, it's like exactly the size of my hand. So it's like something I just prize comfort, I guess. And then after that's like, you know, this uke is like made out of mahogany. I use pretty warm strings on it. So I just want like a warmer sound to maybe take the edge off of my more aggressive playing a little bit.
0: You could see it if you're tuned into the live stream.
1: That's true. Yeah, if you're tuned into the live stream. Hey, guys.
2: So yeah, Sho is going to be performing and teaching at the Los Angeles International Ukulele Festival this coming Saturday at the Torrance Cultural Arts Center, ukulele.la. We have free beginner classes, so for those of you who've been listening to us talk a little bit about getting out there and playing, open mics, etc., come, you know, get started. Not only playing ukulele, but learning how to make music, you know, or rediscovering making music. And we also have a little presentation on choosing and customizing your ukulele. And so, yeah, you want to, let's do one more. And
1: yeah, let's do one more. So I have my uke in a open tuning for this.
2: Oh, and then, you know, where can people find you online and maybe performing around town?
1: Yeah, well, if you want to find me online, I'm Sho Humphries. That's Sho Humphries. You can also often look up Ukulele Sho. That's spelled with two U's, and find me there. Yeah, I have music out. I have social media. I have more music that's not out, like the one you're about to hear. As for performing around town, it's a little bit of a stretch, but I may or may not be playing a festival in Oceanside next month. That's my next coming up on the books for now. All right. So this next one is, I'm kind of in the middle. So often as a songwriter, I try to take whatever approach is easiest. Obviously, as a longtime instrumentalist, there's a lot of instrumental ideas that come to me. So this is one of them. This is a kind of a full-formed instrumental idea that I'm kind of toying around with lyrics with right now. But I like the instrumental so much that I've been performing it around this summer, and I've been really enjoying it. So I don't even have a title for it yet. Hope you enjoy.

0: Thank you very much.
1: Michelle Humphries.
0: Awesome.
1: Thanks for being here, KXLU.
0: Yeah, thanks for having me.
2: All right, Pops, back to you.
3: All right. Let's play some Dolly Parton. Can never get enough Dolly Parton.

0: That was Nancy Griffith. I love that song. DJ's in here. He's going to be on the show next week. And he was saying, I was playing that song. He was like, oh, really sticks with you, that song. Meeks, let's go down and put Conrad Kamen on, would you?
1: Okay.
0: All right, here we go.
2: Breathe.
1: Okay, we are all set.
3: Just set, okay.
4: We are here at KXLU with artists, three of the artists from the coming weekend's Los Angeles International Ukulele Festival. Ukulele.la, and it's in Torrance at the Torrance Cultural Arts Center. We had Sho Humphreys come up and do his original music just a minute ago. Now we have Conrad Kamen.
3: Hello.
4: Who has a little bit of a radio DJ history himself.
3: I did
4: call it. He'll tell you more about it.
3: Yeah, I did college radio way back in the mid-90s. A couple of years of professional radio, but mainly board op stuff. But yeah, so being in a station again with CDs and vinyl all over the walls is making me very, very happy right now.
4: Yeah, he said he's a kid in the candy store right now.
3: Absolutely.
1: Oh, yeah, it's fun in here.
4: Conrad has his preferences for the kind of music that he likes to perform and sing.
3: Yeah, it's very much attuned to this show. I lead my own New Orleans jazz band, and our repertoire is usually like 1900s to 1930s.
5: That's cool.
3: So we do a lot of that. And outside of that band, I do love all the old Americana. I love old roots blues and roots country, Jimmy Rogers,
5: wow.
3: And, you know, all the Big Bill Brunzi and all the old blues guys, all the old country guys when it was all crossing over.
5: You fit right in.
3: Yes.
5: And I hear you're close friends with David Elsenbroich.
3: Yes, I've played with David Elsenbroich, who was here guest DJing, I guess, last week.
5: Yes.
3: I've played with Nathan and Jesse, who were on a couple of months ago.
5: Oh, yeah.
3: And Kali and Eva are also good friends of mine.
5: Oh, yeah.
3: So, yeah,
5: they're
3: lots
5: great.
3: Of my friends have been on the show.
5: Lovely people.
3: So.
4: Let's hear a tune.
3: Okay, let's hear a tune. Let's start with one from 1919. It's a tune that I learned in New Orleans. It's called Blue or Breeze, not Blues. Breeze.

0: Okay, jitters out.
1: You ever play that song with upright bass and like some brushes on the snare?
0: I have. Ooh. I play this with a random combinations of instruments. So
1: the ukulele really shines in that combination.
0: In that era. Actually, especially because of the World's Fair, the one that was held in San Francisco that introduced the ukulele to the United States, the ukulele became a craze in the 1920s. So all the sheet music that you can buy from back then still has the ukulele chords. Nice. In there. So, and then you had celebrities like Ukulele Ike, who was the voice of Jiminy Cricket in Disney. He was an ukulele player. George Formby in the UK. So the ukulele is very tied to 1920s, 1930s music.
1: It's perfect.
0: Right?
1: I mean, I love that sound. Yeah. So what is it? How did you get into ukulele?
0: How did I get into ukulele? Kind of by accident. I did start on baritone first because I had heard, it's the top four strings of a guitar. Sure, I'll try that out. And then I was subbing for a friend who was teaching at UCLA in the guitar class. And eventually I talked to the boss and I said, hey, do you have an ukulele class? He goes, no, we don't. Do you want to teach one? And so I did not have an ukulele at the time. So I ran down to my local music store and picked one up off the wall. And I said, it's a beginner class. All I have to do is crash course and get like enough to teach.
1: What a resourceful guy.
0: So, right.
1: Yeah, bills to pay.
0: Right. And now here we are years later, and ukulele is one of my favorite things to play.
1: Do you still play baritone, or do you?
0: I don't play the baritone as much. I'd probably end up playing guitar if I want the baritone sound and those lower notes in it. But yeah, sometimes. I guess that's the proper answer there.
1: What's your second choice for the song that you would want to play?
0: Second choice for the song. Let's see. How about something from 1928? So I have my notes here. This is one that fits perfectly for this show. It's called I Get the Blues When It Rains. It's been covered from everyone from country great Jim Reeves to blues man Big Bill Brunsey to Judy Garland and even the Ink Spots, the 50s.
1: But it never rains
0: band.
1: Here, so you're in a good mood all the time.
0: But we're going to get rain this year. With the super El Nino coming.
2: Oh, yeah, it's supposed to come the weekend of, like, later this month.
0: Yeah.
2: Oof.
0: And it was actually, the rain came in pretty hard last weekend. So I Get the Blues When It Rains from 1928.

0: You know, if you did a medley and you paired that with the other song, It Never Rains in Southern California, it's like a happy ending.
1: There you go.
2: Oh, yeah.
1: Right.
2: I was thinking about that song.
0: So when you play with like a trio with a bass and percussion or something, do you strum the chords with your thumb or do you stick with the strumming with your finger?
1: Depending on the venue. If it's really loud, I'll even use a pick. What I prefer will usually be the back of my nails just to get kind of that pick sound. I get a lot of stage fright, so I get really kind of jittery. So when if I was to do some of the intricate finger picking, I would be so sloppy and be embarrassed by it. So I tend to play a lot of chord melodies to kind of cover up for my insufficiencies in finger picking.
0: Oh, by the way, you play bass too. So you're going to be teaching a ukulele bass workshop. Yes, there are ukulele basses out there.
1: Yes.
0: In the world. And you're going to be doing a workshop at, I think, 1 p.m. on Saturday. Again, that's ukulele.la. Actually, I hate saying ukulele, but I have to say it like that so people understand me. Being from Hawaii, it kind of hurts my ears, but ukulele.la is the website, and the festival is this coming Saturday at the Torrance Cultural Arts Center, the Los Angeles International Ukulele Festival. On Sunday, speaking of things that you don't hear on ukulele, Sunday afternoon we have a concert with the Langley Ukulele Ensemble coming from Canada. Thus, we have partly fulfilled the international part of the festival's name. And they're putting on a Sunday afternoon concert at the James Armstrong Theater. And, I mean, you hear high school kids in an ensemble playing stuff like Entrance of the Gladiators or the... that's the circus song that we think of as a circus song, but it's sped up for a comedic effect. But you know it when you hear it. And William Tell Overture, yeah, that one, exactly. And then we have a wide variety. The festival is really about showing off the diversity of the instrument. So Sho, who was here earlier, playing his original songs in his own style. And we have Conrad playing these songs from that time period that he loves. And I mean, you can do anything. We're going to have a singer-songwriter named Zoe Bastel coming up soon. And I think there's something for everybody when it comes to ukulele.
1: Yeah, absolutely. On to another tune. Yeah. Actually, I have a question for you, Mitch. What year number is this for the LA Ukulele Festival?
0: Chronologically, it's number 10.
1: Number 10.
0: Number 12. But we skipped 2020 and 2021 for some reason I can't remember. But this is... in succession, year number 10.
1: Ah, yeah. Okay. All right. So this next song comes in from 1927. So it turns 100 years old next year. Another one that I learned out in New Orleans, it's called Dreaming the Hours Away. And what I found interesting is that in these old trad jazz circles, you'll hear songs that are played on the East Coast or on the Midwest that are not played on the West Coast. And then sometimes the East Coast plays certain songs in a certain way that's not the same way that we play it out here. But... beyond all that, this is a tune that I learned out in New Orleans called Dreaming the Hours Away. Sorry, my mouth got dry all of a sudden.
2: You're fine.
1: And you guys can walk in front of my camera, don't worry about it. When evening comes along, the nightbird sings its song. Yeah. It makes me sad and blue.

0: All right, Conrad Kamen.
1: Thank you.
0: What do you call that thing that you do at the end of the song where you kind of repeat the last line?
1: Tag. Mm-hmm. It's called a tag.
0: And how do you learn that kind of stuff?
1: I actually learned through adult jazz camps. So there was one that was up in Sacramento. I had gotten divorced in 2010 from my first marriage, and I started discovering some local music and kind of fell into this world where they played this old jazz stuff in the swing dancing world. And one of the instructors had on their website that they were teaching at this, the Sacramento Traditional Jazz Camp, which was up in the woods, kind of by Lake Tahoe. I had 4 weeks of vacation saved up. I was working corporate and said, you know what, I'm going to take a week and head up to the woods and learn at this camp. And I absolutely fell in love with the music and how the music was created. So that started, you know, a several-year journey of taking a bunch of these camps and then eventually heading out to New Orleans and learning the tunes and shedding and then eventually sitting in New Orleans and starting my own band out here.
0: When you say sitting in, do you mean how so? Like,
1: when you go to New Orleans, you bring an instrument and then you ask the band leader if you can sit in. They'll usually let you up for a song or two as long as you don't suck. And you're expected to hold your own. So that was a huge thing for me when I finally hit that milestone. I was like, oh my God, I just sat in New Orleans.
0: Nice. Did you do open mics before that and also after that?
1: I did a few open mics. I'm still horrible at open mics. I still get nervous. When I have the whole band behind me, I'm fine. But yeah, when I'm
0: playing by myself.
1: Well,
0: that's because it's like a safety blanket.
1: Exactly. Right? And I get the horns to solo and I don't have to solo as much. But yeah, I'm much happier. That's why I love playing bass and being upright bass, because you're really not supposed to be the spotlight in most genres. And I get to hold down. I get to be a part of the team. I get to support. But my job is to not be the flash up front.
0: Yeah, but on bass, you have to be on beat one. You can't come in after the beat and play the wrong, in case you were wrong about the chord.
1: Right. Well, one bass teacher told me that even if you play the wrong note, it's going to go by pretty quick and they're not going to notice. But if your time is off, that's when when people start to look down on you.
0: That's a big thing for people out there who want to do open mic. You know, you can make mistakes and play the wrong chord or sing the wrong word, but if you drop the beat, that's when people notice.
1: Yep.
0: You know? And the two most important parts of the song that you perform is going to be the beginning
1: and the end.
0: And the ending. The ending, right, for sure is the most important thing.
1: I had another teacher who said, if you all end on time, no one's going to care.
0: Oh, and by the way, I have some something I want to, kind of a pet peeve of mine for open mics. If you go to an open mic to perform and then you do your thing and you leave right after that, that's not cool.
1: Yeah, people, stay in support.
0: Yeah, people supported you, so you should support the people that come after you. That's my soapbox thing.
1: Yeah, but I definitely encourage people to do open mics. If you're at the point where you have played in your living room like I did for 20 years before actually playing out, open mics is one of the first places that you can go out and perform in front of strangers. Maybe start with friends around a campfire and the beach or something, or house party where you know everybody. And then move up to open mic, but definitely open mic is part of the progression of playing out, I would say.

0: So for me, the reason why I do the Los Angeles International Ukulele Festival, my kind of my philosophy and mission behind it is, you know, to show off the accessibility of the instrument. It's very non-confrontational, and I want people to come and learn how to play, not just for the sake of playing ukulele, but kind of discovering, kind of rekindling maybe that desire to make music. And I don't know, what do you say about that?
1: Sorry, my brain went out there. Can you repeat the question, Alex?
0: Well, it's not really a question, but I guess, you know, when you talk to people who want to, maybe they had a bad experience when they were kids, you know, maybe from their band teacher or piano teacher, and maybe it turned them off to music, and, you know, what would you say to encourage them to come out?
1: Absolutely try it. It's never too late to learn. I think one of the coolest things about the ukulele community is the large amount of retirees that make up a lot of the patrons of these festivals. Ones who constantly the story comes up, it's, I never got to play music. Or I started when I was a kid and I stopped, and then I worked and I raised a family. And as they retire, they're like, I want to learn music. And they pick up an ukulele because it's four strings, four fingers. It seems less intimidating than learning guitar or piano. And I love that, that they're jumping out and trying it.
0: I think it's the camaraderie that's really important too, because I know there are guitar festivals out there, but it's not like they're all sitting side by side playing as a group, because you know, there's only so close that you can get to somebody with a guitar neck in your face. Mm-hmm. Ukuleles are much smaller, so I think physically it gives that that lends itself to more intimacy, I guess. And by the way, when you were working at that place, was that where you were working at with Gene?
1: Yes, correct.
0: So tell us who Gene is.
1: That's a great story. I had worked corporate 25 years ago at a little independent or mass consumer packaged goods company that did framed artwork. And I had left that job, and then for 20 years I had not run into this particular coworker. I went to one of Mitch's festivals a few years ago, and I heard my name called, and I turn around and it's that coworker from 20 plus years ago. And I said, what are you doing here, Gene? And he said, I lead an ukulele group now. So as he retired, actually he's not retired, he's still working, but at a different company. We both left that company eventually, but the ukulele also reconnected me with an old friend and coworker.
0: And what's he doing as far as ukulele?
1: He is leading a group in Los Feliz that meets the second and fourth Saturdays. They're called the Pluckin' Strummers. Starts at like 9 a.m. in a church in Los Feliz, and yeah, every second and fourth Saturday. I will be teaching on October 10th there. I think I'm going to do 70s and 80s power pop for them. And they kind of focus on a different genre each week.
0: And that's, you know, something that people discover at the festival is that they might take a class or a workshop or just be sitting next to somebody doing a performance, and they get to meet other ukulele players, and they're like, oh, wait, I live in Atwater Village. There's a club over there, and oh. So it kind of keep it going, you know, and yeah. It kind of...
1: there are ukulele groups all over the world now.
0: Yeah.
1: Chances are you don't live too far away from one.
0: Yeah, so come on down. They're called the Plucking Strummers at Water Village at the Christchurch something. But you can look them up there. I have a Facebook page. And then so Conrad Kamen is here. He's going to be at the 2026 Los Angeles International Ukulele Festival this coming Saturday, teaching a bass ukulele workshop. And he is here with us performing his favorite era of music, the 20s.
1: 1910s through 1930s, yeah. I would say.
0: All right.
1: But we're sticking to public domain, so we're going up until 1930.
0: All right. Let's do one more before we bring out Zoe and grand finale.
1: Cool. I'm going to go right to the limit to 1929 for public domain. This is one that a lot of people know the up version that was done by Louis Prima and then David Lee Roth. It's called Just a Gigolo, but they don't include the verse, which really kind of changes the whole feel of the song. So it's about a German soldier who went to World War I and comes back and can't find a job, so he gets a job as a gigolo. And it really kind of changes the dynamic of this. Was in a Paris cafe that I found him. He was a soldier, a hero of the war. But war was over, and now that peace had found him, a few medals to wear and nothing more. And every night in the same cafe, he shows up.

0: Life goes on without me.
1: Conrad came in.
0: Thank you, everybody.
1: All right, you're right. I never heard that before. Right. I mean, that version. And each night, a heart betraying. I didn't know that's what he was
0: saying. Yes, because they changed it to... Louis Prima made it more comical.
1: To what?
0: What are they saying, I think?
1: Oh,
0: I think
1: that
0: if I can remember. I'd have to sing through it to get that version on there.
1: So,
0: shubidu-wop.
1: Ukulele.la, look under the 2026 artists page. You'll see all the artists that are going to be there this weekend. And you can click on each of their pictures and go to their websites. So your website and your social media is?
0: Conrad Kamen Music or conradkamen.com.
1: Thank you for being here.
0: All right. Thank you, Mitch, for having me. And thank you, KXLU staff. Love it.
1: Are we going back to Uncle Mike?
2: Yes, we are.
0: Going back to Uncle Mike. KXLU 88.9, Los Angeles.
3: That guy's been on the radio before. He gave the call letters. Illegal. Unbelievable. ID. Great. I like having artists like that on. I know. It's not their first day at the rodeo. We're going to play some old-time music by Wendy Hill. This is one of Elsenbrook. He came up with this playlist. It had about 60 records on it. And, of course, we only get to play about 12 every night. But so I'm going to be pulling from his list for the next 3 months. So anyway, What's the Matter with the Mill by Wendy Hill.

0: That was Bill Monroe, the birthday boy. 115 years old last Sunday. Unbelievable. Been gone for a while. I didn't look up who's playing what bluegrass boys were on that, but if I bet a dollar to a donut, that was Lester Flatt and Earl Scruggs playing with Bill Monroe. I mean, everybody's played with Bill. I mean, he's the father of bluegrass, but Reno and Smiley, Vassar Clemens, Mack Wiseman, I mean, everybody has played with Bill Monroe. Unbelievable. We're going to give away these Billy Strings tickets. So the first person that can call me and tell me Billy's real name at 310-338-2866, you got yourself some tickets. So give us a call. Meeks, let's go put Zoe on.
1: Okay.
2: Okay. We are live.
3: Hey.
1: Welcome.
4: We are here at KXLU with the artists, three of the artists from this coming weekend's Los Angeles International Ukulele Festival. Check it out at ukulele.la. It's happening at the Torres Cultural Arts Center. We're going to have performances, workshops, food, shave ice, open mic, beginner classes, advanced classes, and all kinds of fun stuff. So come on down, check out the website. And when you're there on the website, which is, again, ukulele.la, go to the 2026 artists page and see who's coming and click on each of their photos to find out more about them. We have Zoe Bestel with us right now. Arrived in L.A. yesterday at 4 a.m. Scotland time.
3: Yep.
4: And we went to CBS today. And on the drive over, I showed her the Capitol Records building and the U.S. Bank building that got blown up in Independence Day. And
3: yeah, all the important things.
4: You know, yeah. It was pretty fun. She did a song as part of the segment tease. That she is going to do for you right now. Zoe is a singer-songwriter, and you know, she's playing a baritone ukulele. Conrad and Sho were playing the kind of more quote-unquote normal size ukuleles, and the baritone ukulele, for those who don't know, is tuned like a guitar.
3: It's true.
4: Concert, soprano, and tenor ukuleles are as if you capoed the fifth fret of the guitar and chopped off the fifth and sixth strings. Baritone, you also chop off the fifth and sixth string of the guitar, but the rest of it is the same.
3: Yeah.
4: Tuning,
3: yeah, pretty
4: as a
3: much,
4: guitar.
3: Yeah.
4: The top four strings.
3: Yeah.
4: And so Zoe is a, like I said, a singer-songwriter, and
3: I am,
4: do
3: indeed.
4: You want to do the song that you did?
3: I'm actually going to play that last, Mitch.
4: Oh,
3: yeah,
4: grand finale.
3: Yeah, sorry.
4: Okay.
3: Yeah, that is my finale song, but I will be playing it, so I'm glad that you mentioned it. That's good.
4: How does someone from Scotland start playing ukulele?
3: Great question. I've always been a musician, but I was a singer, and I was a woodwind player, and a writer separately. I loved writing stories. I grew up in Scotland's national book town, so there's like 14 secondhand bookshops where I grew up, and I got really inspired by stories. And it wasn't until some family friends that gave me a new unusual instruments, that was the one that stuck out mostly. I realised I could write and I could sing and also play at the same time. And that's why the ukulele stuck. And I guess everyone else plays guitars, so I was quite excited to not need to do that. And I've just championed it since, really. Yeah, so that's why. Yeah. I'm going to play a song of mine. This is called All the Love. It's a new song, and it's got some fun harmonics in it. So I hope you enjoy.

0: you. Oh, thanks.
1: Me to sleep.
0: I'll sing myself to sleep in a minute, actually.
2: Get on, jet lag.
0: Oh, thank you.
2: Yeah. Singing on stage at the Los Angeles International Ukulele Festival on Saturday at the Torrance Cultural Arts Center, ukulele.la, and she's going to be teaching two songwriting classes, same topic twice, but what's a preview of, like, maybe a tip or something that you might...
0: Oh, okay, there aren't any rules. There's no rules at all, and what I'm teaching you is literally just to give yourself time and space to be creative, really. That's what I'm doing. With maybe a couple of little pointers.
2: Yeah, you will provide some guidance.
0: Oh, yeah, of course, but, you know, the main thing is that I'm showing that, you know, it's giving you the time and space and hopefully boosting some energy for you to create and be creative. Yeah, yeah.
2: Was it kind of a process for you to kind of figure out what topics you tended to prefer to sing about?
0: That's exactly what I'll be teaching. That's a great question. But yeah, I'll definitely be showing you how when you're stuck or you don't know what you want to write about, or you're trying to figure out, you're already in amongst it all and trying to figure it out, I've got some techniques that help you guide you in the direction that you want to go. Hopefully, yeah. Yeah.
2: And I like the fact that you're playing a baritone ukulele, which is different from, you know, the two previous artists, Sho and Conrad.
0: Yes.
2: And
0: yeah.
2: I can't imagine that you're surrounded by ukuleles in Scotland.
0: There's a couple of players, but no, there's not that many. No,
2: yeah, it's not prolific or anything. Yeah, so I like the fact that you basically found your vehicle for, you know, expressing yourself and the way that you would like to. And you've kind of, I guess, like a lot of people stumbled onto it, right?
0: Yeah, pretty much. I think it was quite lucky that is the case, and I just also being able to find a scene was really nice, and just other players that, you know, it's a many of these people that play ukulele. It's I was saying this to you earlier, actually. You know, the one thing about ukulele festivals is that it's a festival celebrating the instrument rather than a specific genre. So there's so many people doing so many different things, and you can really be inspired by so many. You did actually say that it was DGBE was the tuning that I used, but I love also tuning in DABD.
2: So, DABD.
0: Yeah, okay. And I found out that it's an old mandolin tuning. I've not met anyone that plays with that yet, but I love it. It's kind of like a bunch of open stringed.
2: Yeah, and the open strings, like, with those
0: dad-gad vibes.
2: Yeah, with those resonating strings, kind of. I'm sure it inspires you to
0: mess around. And come up with other new stuff. Yeah, it's good. Yeah.
2: So again, no rules, right?
0: Exactly. There's no rules. There's definitely no rules, especially with ukulele. If anyone tells you that, they're wrong. That's the one rule. The one rule is no rules.
2: And if you've been watching and listening, you know, from Sho through Conrad to now Zoe, then you've seen obviously a big difference in the styles and the things that they choose to do with the instrument. And that's what the festival is all about, really, is, you know.
0: Yeah.
2: That's why I love to have singer-songwriters and instrumentalists. So let's hear something else.
0: Cool. So this is my latest single, which you can find wherever you listen to music. Or even on my website. But yes, this is called Dear Jury, An Ability to Read. It's actually called What Do I Deserve, if you're looking for it.

Thank you. Oh, thank you. Thanks very much. Yeah. Right, another song? Do you want that? Yeah, cool. I wrote this during lockdown. I was in a top floor flat of a tenement building in Glasgow. And I was really craving being outside, and this song came to me. It's called Witchy, and it's about this smelly woman that lives on a cliff in a hedge. And I sent it to my friend, and I said, what do you think this is about? And he said, oh, it's obviously you. I was like, oh, cheers. Thanks for that, guys. But he said, backtracked. I said, no, it's your creative spirit. And I thought, well done. You saved that. But, yeah, this is about my elusive creative spirit that tends to run away from me quite often.

0: Thank you.
1: All right, Zoe Bestel. As a reminder, she will be performing on stage and teaching a songwriting workshop at the Los Angeles International Ukulele Festival this weekend, on Saturday, at the Torrance Cultural Arts Center. For more information, go to ukulele.la. And I know what you're thinking. You haven't heard any Hawaiian music yet. but there will be Hawaiian, a Hawaiian trio named Ke'olu at the festival. We're going to have a jazz trio. There's going to be a rock band, believe it or not. There's going to be Zoe here, singer-songwriter. We have just a real wide variety of stuff going on to show you and surprise you with the diversity and the versatility of the ukulele.
0: Yeah.
1: Which comes from Hawaii, but it's just known around the world. Zoe here is from Scotland, and you may or may not hear any of those kinds of influences in her songwriting, but we'd love to hear your song that you teased the LA viewers this morning with, and tell us a little bit about it, and
0: Sure.
1: Let's hear it.
0: Okay, cool. Also during lockdown, I decided to go. I grew up in a rural area in Dumfries and Galloway, which is southwest Scotland. And I fell down a rabbit hole, as you do, about regenerative agriculture. during lockdown, that was my deep dive. That was my special interest, but particularly permaculture and just as a kind of society, what we'd benefit from our food systems being a bit more local and a bit more thought about. And I ended up coming up with a song that basically is kind of a mantra for my mantra for a better world, which is, it's called Utopia. But this is one of my older singles. You can find this wherever you like to listen to music. Thanks so much for having me on here, guys. This has been really lovely. What an amazing place and space. Thanks for keeping it alive and cultivating something cool. This is Utopia.

0: Thanks so much. Cheers, guys.
1: Thank you, Zoe. Zoe Bestel, thank you, Conrad Kamen, thank you, Sho Humphries. These are three of the artists that will be at the Los Angeles International Ukulele Festival this Saturday, ukulele.la. And if you're in Southern California, come on down, see them in person, performing, learn something, take a free beginner class. If you're not in the area, go to the website, ukulele.la, and click on the 2026 artists and learn more about everybody who's going to be there. And thank you so much for playing for everybody tonight.
0: Yay! Woo-hoo.
1: It's Uncle Mike.
2: All right. Zoe from Glasgow. She's not a Rangers fan. She's not a Celtics fan. She made that very clear. She's not on either team, so nobody can be angry with her. I have a friend that's a Rangers fan. He has got the Rangers logo tattooed on his shoulder. It's unbelievable. I love it when artists that appear on this show go on and do great things. And this week I was listening to Bluegrass Junction, and I was driving around, and I was like, I wasn't looking at the screen to see who was playing, and I hear this familiar voice, and I was like, wow, I know that voice. And I looked down at the screen, and it was Cowboy Kenny Feinstein, the guy that helped me start this show again 3.5 years ago, and playing a Peter Rowan tune, Lonesome Alley Cowboy. So I'm going to play that, and then I'm going to play Abby Posner, another artist that appears on the show often. And who just played at the Americana Festival in Gandara Park on Sunday. And this song she's recorded is with Water Tower as well. And Paula Fong. And so we're going to play these three tunes. So let's get started with that.

You're back on Sub Rock KXLU. We're going to break in from time to time today to remind everybody about a three-day exhibition at Dorado 806 in Santa Monica. It's a painting, sculpture, photography, mixed media, immersive works show that's going to benefit Heal the Bay Aquarium, which is located underneath the Santa Monica Pier. Let's get some interviews and talks with some of the artists involved and hear about what's happening starting tonight over at Dorado.

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1: I'm Yuni Gabon. I am a multidisciplinary, interdisciplinary mixed media artist. Work based on research-based findings define my work. The ocean has always been, rather fact, water has always been an element that's layered in my work. From water comes life. Without water, there is no life, you know? So the ocean itself, at this point, is necessary for us to pay attention and bring awareness to, and any kind of support to amplify this kind of support to understand it going into how we are dealing with climate crisis is necessary. I think everybody should come out and be a part of it, you know, support work in artwork in any way you can that will keep any organization and institution supporting, protecting the ocean, understanding the ocean, and bringing awareness to just the ocean as a part of us and cohabitating as people living.
2: Thank you. Have you ever visited the Santa Monica Pier Aquarium hosted by Hilda Bay?
1: Oh, it's beyond that. I have collaborated with them some years ago when I did the Nick Gabaldon exhibition. I exhibited there, and the collaboration was pretty good. It's been pretty successful. I do like Hilda Bay. I like what they do. I like where they are. And I like, I love the fact to know that there is such an institution exists to really remind us of what we are, what we have at our doorstep now, our advantage to take care of and to be custodians.
2: And when can we get you back in the ocean surfing?
1: That's a good one. You can get me back in the ocean anytime. I'm not sure if I was able to master the surfing, but you know what? I'd love to actually go in there and underneath and see, like diving or something like that. You know what I mean? Mm-hmm. Because the life there is so fascinating when you see it from the outside that you want to just immerse yourself in the ocean itself. So, yeah, I think, you know, when I think about Hilda Bay and stuff, and I think about the different installation that they have there and the different information that they exhibited there, I think it's the nearest that you can get. So I'll take that for now until that possibility presents itself.
2: Okay, thank you. And we look forward to seeing your artistic contribution to Beyond the Breaker show.
1: Beyond the Breaker it will be.
2: Come on down. Check it out. Okay. Swim on out.
1: Swim on out. Like your life depends on it.

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So I'll leave my positions to the wind.

desires do I hide? Not today, not today, nor for the next 1,000 lives.

You're listening to KXLU and Sub Rock on a Wednesday as we continue to explore beyond the breakers. An immersive art show happening tonight at 806 Broadway in Santa Monica. That's Dorado 806. We're hearing from some of the artists and musicians, such as Matt Costa, who just did Let the Light Shine On, and another song by Devendra Banhart called Little Seahorse. Music inspired by the ocean here on KXLU.

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1: Hey,
0: we heard some B-52s there. Dirty Back Road. Stan Ridgway did Don't Box Me In. That's from the soundtrack of Rumblefish. Crystal Castles, Crime Wave. Kishore Kumar, Disco 82. Grace Jones, Warm Leatherette. What else did I play way back when? Yanko Nikovic, T-Rex, I think started off the show. Boom, back announced. Of the Trees Behind Me, the Owl Song. 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

Hey there, Daryl Christensen here, artist down at Dorado 806. Want to welcome you out tonight to join the party in the group show Beyond the Breakers for a celebration of art and our love of the ocean. Inspired by our friends down at Heal the Bay Aquarium, the beach, the marine life, the multiple layers of all things that make this world a wonderful place to be. Come on down. We've got some wonderful, wonderful curation and even a live performance by another coastal artist, Mr. Matt Costa. 6 to 9, come on down. It's going to be a wonderful time, and we look forward to seeing you.

KXLU. All right. It's a long set. A lot of things happening up here at the station. Frequency modulation. You just heard Yellow with I Love You, Club Mix. The beat, is it really the beat or is it the English beat? I don't know. Maybe they got in trouble. So the beat did Rotating Heads off of Ferris Bueller, I think, soundtrack. Donovan did Mellow Yellow. Ween did Beacon Light. We had something called Brand New from Sensor Noise. Sensor Noise did Acid Friends. I know they had a record release party a couple weeks ago. I couldn't make it. LA Locals. Another LA local. Joel Jerome did Falling Star. And Miami LA Transplants, Donzi, did Penetrate. Came into that set with the selector on my radio. So there you go. Like 30 minutes nonstop. KXLU. And we did hear artist in residence Dero Christensen inviting us all to 806 Broadway in Santa Monica tonight for the Beyond the Breakers show. Matt Costa did the song Sunshine. Maybe we'll get to hear some tunes from him as well. Please join us. Plantasia, by the way. Discussing some Moog-related music the other day in class. And this is a classic. Mort Garçon. Why isn't this coming up on my... It's not coming up. Let me see if I can... There we go. 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It's guaranteed. It's verified. 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

0: So heel to bay is a huge, very important major organization that has saved so many people's health. Because everybody comes to Southern California to go to the water, go to the beach, yes, and surf and go in the water. So Heal the Bay is one of the most vital organizations that has existed in Los Angeles in a very long time.
1: All right, Yuri, thank you. I think you are inspired. Your art is going to be inspired by your tales of the ocean and your surfing history.
0: Well, I hope so. I mean, the only thing that matters to me is that ocean. I mean, when I go in the ocean, all my problems go away. I feel like I'm alone and at one with the earth and the water, Mother Earth, as it were. And I feel peace. And the fact that this woman, Dorothy Green, and Heal the Bay has been able to make that peaceful and clean and wonderful and gorgeous has meant the world to a lot of things.

Chrysler. DJ Shadow gets credit for this, but this is an old promo for 7-Eleven. I think you can only hear that set on KXLU. Pretty confident in saying that. MXF. Here for 25 minutes. Sub Rock Nooner. Go, Charlie, go.

Why a group show of super cool artists? Because we think science and art and the ocean and maybe even conservation can be pretty good friends when we all get together. Hey there, Daryl Christensen here, artist down at Dorado 806. Want to welcome you out tonight to join the party and the group show Beyond the Breakers for a celebration of art and our love of the ocean, inspired by our friends down at Gila Bay Aquarium, the beach, the marine life, the multiple layers of all things that make this world a wonderful place to be. Come on down. We've got some wonderful, wonderful curation and even a live performance by another coastal artist, Mr. Matt Costa. 6 to 9, come on down. It's going to be a wonderful time, and we look forward to seeing you.

synth music from Coconut Creek in Florida by Caught and Joy. Starting us off on Alien Air Music, an hour, a little bit less than that, of mid-era, followed by some IDM with Tribalish and DMB vibes. This is an excerpt of the song Paper Moons off Shelter and Sound. Came out June of last year. We'll also hear the newest release by Dean DeBenedictis called Salvaging the Future. Playlist on alienairmusic.com. My email address, if you'd like to reach out to me, is info@alienairmusic.com. Kick back and enjoy the music.

Feline AF from Chernikov near Poznan in Poland. And he did Momentum Temporis from his release Momentum. Came out in April of last year and a continuation of his previous release called Continuum. Before that, we had Lensflare, who's Andrea Debbie from Guidonia, which is a Roman suburb. Lensflare with Sigma off Berlin Nights. It came out May of 21, conceived over the previous year. Cosby Schwellen before that, who's Alexander Obakov. And another moniker for him. He's from Krasnoyarsk in Russia's Siberian region. Cosmic Schwellen with Deep Space Program from the release Intercosmos came out in June of this year. Relatively new, a journey into the retrofuturistic cosmic synthesis where dreams of the atomic age collide with the cosmic sound of synth music of past eras. Since before that from Melbourne and Australia with a beautiful ambient track called Tau Sunset. This is off his release called Unreleased Collection, going back to June of 16. Dean De Benedictis before that from the Southern California area. And his latest release, Salvaging the Future, came out in August, available on Spotted Peccary. Dean De Benedictis, also known as Surface 10. He gave us The Outer Links. And before that, Vickertones from London, experimenting with the Behringer Pro synth, and he simply calls it Behringer Pro 1 Does Berlin School, a single track from July of this year, and another improvisation showing more clearly how I create and modify the tones. We started with an excerpt of a song called Paper Moons by Cod and Joy from Coconut Creek, Florida, and his release Shelter and Sound from June of last year. Alien Ear Music heard Sundays 8 to 10 p.m. Pacific Time here on KXLU Los Angeles, KXLU.com, 88.9 in your FM dial. 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And if you'd like to reach out to me, my email address is info@alienairmusic.com. Next up, this is Farrell from Rome doing Spell from his release, A Look Within.

Taking a break about halfway past our second hour here on Alien Air Music. We just heard two tracks by Kuma from Brussels in Belgium, and his release Trina came out last November on Off Corner Records. Off Corner is based in his hometown. And we heard Axira, and before that, Terrell. Before that, Bergen, who's Valentin Bergen, originally from Bucharest, now living in Birmingham in the UK. And he did Infinite Illusion, a digital bonus, off the release Echoes Across Realm, A Percussive Journey. Came out February of last year on Danza Nativa. That's a net label based in Buenos Aires. Fleck ESC, before that, is the moniker for Frank Collin, originally from France, now living in Tokyo. And he did Clear Leak Frenzy from the release Neuropie, and it came out in January this year on Synaptic Cliffs. I'll get more on that label later. They're based in Berlin, Germany, and responsible for some of the music tonight. Spin It, before that, is Vasilis Kasalidis from Athens in Greece, and he's in the duo One Arc Degree. This is a solo effort called Pyrocene. It came out in August of 21 on Ceta Music, which is based in Spain. We heard Pyrotech by Spin It, and we started with Feral in the second hour of Alien Air Music, and that's Alessandro Barchita from Rome, who goes by Feral. He did Spell from his release, A Look Within. It came out in July of last year on Hypnus Records. Alien Air Music heard Sundays 8 to 10 p.m. Pacific Time here on KXLU Los Angeles, 88.9 FM. KXLU.com, broadcasting from Loyola Marymount University worldwide. And I'm Pat with you. Playlists are on my website, alienairmusic.com, for the lowdown on all the damage being done tonight. And we'll continue with music from Lima, Peru. This is Coquica, which is kind of a play on words for the coca leaves of the cocaine plant, but also it describes the Afro-Peruvian music that influences this artist, Coqueca, whose real name is Daniel Valle Riestra. And this is from his release, Axusa, came out February 21. We're going to hear two tracks, Ama, followed by Kilo.

PDQB, who's Sascha Dornhofer from Berlin, and he goes by that moniker. This is from his release Zeta Cognition that came out in August, just around the corner ago, on his label Synaptic Cliffs, which is based in Berlin, Germany. We heard Vio Substitulata, remixed by Alvin Otto, who's Carsten Nikolai, also from Berlin and Germany. Siomata before that is Arnaud Herard, and he's from Paris in France. He co-runs the Rajane label, which this release is on. It's called Speed Dembo Volume 1. And Dembo refers to a music style originating in the Dominican Republic and described as a subgenre derivative of reggaeton, trap, and dancehall. Siomata remixed this track called Uzi, originally done by El Jafa El Jefe. And that's Emmanuel Batista from Hyena in the Dominican Republic, not too far from the capital, Santo Domingo. Before that was Maud Voss from here in Los Angeles and her newest release called Medicinal Properties from May of this year on Gravity Pleasure. That's a label based in Glasgow, Scotland. Maud Voss with Jasmine Season. Annie Hall from Barcelona before that did Gravity Hack from her release. It came out in July, called Future Sports, also on the label Synaptic Cliffs. And we began the second half of the second hour with two tracks by Coqueca from Lima in Peru. We heard Kilo, and before that, Ama from the release Axusa, came out February 21. That does it for Alien Air Music tonight. I'm Pat saying goodbye till next Sunday at 8 p.m. Pacific time, when we have more synthetic musical sounds. Playlists are on my website, alienairmusic.com. And if you'd like to reach me for anything else, my email address is info@alienairmusic.com. 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

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An hour of mid-air kicks off the first half of the show with Sayer from Sugarland in Texas, just southwest of Houston, and his release RAM, which stands for Random Access Melodies. 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

0: KXLU Los Angeles 88.9 FM. Good morning, good morning. You are in the Sonic Temple. My name is Jake Cousineau. We're live here every Wednesday morning from 5 to 6 a.m. Pacific Standard Time. We're here celebrating Wednesday, celebrating hump day halfway through the week. Here to fire you up. Here to provide a little passion, some energy into your morning commute or however you're spending your morning here at 5 a.m. Hopefully you're doing well. The show's all about playing hard rock music. Music that we like to say is fuzzy, crunchy, or distorted is what we do on the show. So you'll hear some hard rock, punk rock, metal adjacent sounds. So hopefully you stick around. Let me know what you think. 310-338-KXLU. You can reach me. You can find me on Instagram, the.sonictemple. But enough of that being said, we're going to get into our favorite opening track of all time. This is Steel Pool Bathtub, and this song is called Soul Cannon. Check this out.
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2: Come in.
1: Come on, come on, come in, come in, come in, come in, come in, come in, come in, come in, come in, come in, come in, come in, come in, come in, come in, come in, come in, come in, come in, come in, come in, come in, come in, come in, come in, come in, come in, come in, come in, come in, come in, come in, come in, come in, come in, come in, come in, come in, come in, come in, come in, come in, come in, come in, come in, come in, come in, come in, come in, come in, come in, come in, come in, come in, come in, come in, come in, come in, come in, come in, come in, come in, come in, come in, come in, come in, come in, come in, come in, come in, come in, come in, come in, come in, come in, come in, come in, come in, come in, come in, come in, come in, come in, come in, come in, come in, come in, come in, come in, come in, come in, come in, come in, come in, come in, come in, come in, come in, come in, come in, come in, come in, come in, come in, come in, come in, come in, come in, come in, come in, come in, come in, come in, come in, come in, come in, come in, come in, come in, come in, come in, come in, come in, come in,

KXLU Los Angeles 88.9 FM. You're in the Sonic Temple. My name is Jake Cousineau. Let me tell you what you just heard. That was Skinyard doing Gelatin Babies. Before that, the Deadbeats with The Outback. We heard Fugazi with Walkman Syndrome. That's a cool version there because it's off of the recently released Steve Albini sessions from the In on the Killtaker album. Really cool stuff there because, it was originally recorded with Steve Albini, but they weren't big fans of the mix, so they later re-recorded it. But that original full album is available to be purchased. So really cool sound on that album there. A little different, a little more lo-fi, but pretty awesome stuff. Before that, the Jesus Lizard with Nub. That was off their GOAT album. We heard Young Widows with Old Skin. And we started the set off, as we always do, with Steel Pool Bathtub Soul Cannon. And they've got a show coming up, I think, in the Bay Area in about a week or so. They're playing with Wife, who's a really cool band from the San Francisco Bay Area. I saw open for them last year, I believe. So, yeah, really cool. If you're in the area, go support the homies, Steel Pool Bathtub. Right now we have some King Tubby dub reggae in the background. Track called Say So off of the King Tubby Meets Rockers Uptown album. And that's the scoop. It's 5:25 a.m. Hope your morning is going pretty well. Hopefully you've got some caffeine in you. I say it takes about 3 cups of coffee for me to get to the state to be able to do this radio show. Let me know how many cups of coffee it takes you to get up and at it at Wednesday morning at 5 a.m. 310-338-KXLU. If you have any music recommendations, you can also hit me up. Find me on Instagram, the.sonictemple. Trying to keep it hard rock, trying to keep it punk rock rooted. And yeah, that's the deal today. We're going to keep the show going, have some new-ish, I guess now it's 3 years old, but some new-ish Mudhoney for you off of their latest album entitled Plastic Eternity. And I believe they have some shows coming up in Australia, if I'm not mistaken. Hopefully they'll make it back to the States one of these days. Just a privilege to see live. What a great band. This song is called Move Under.

KXLU Los Angeles 88.9 FM. You're in the Sonic Temple. My name is Jake Cousineau. We just heard The Milkshakes. That song was called She'll Be Mine. Before that, The Urinals with I'm a Bug. We heard Destroy All Monsters with Fast City. That's a really cool band I recently discovered. Has members of the MC5 and the Stooges in it. Ron Ashton on guitars, Michael Davis on bass there. Pretty awesome stuff. A little lesser known Detroit band, which I'm going to do a deep dive in. Destroy All Monsters. Before that, Monster Magnet with Medicine. We heard Caius with 100 Degrees, and we started that set off with Mud Honey. That song was called Move Under. And looks like we've got about 15 minutes of the show left. I'm going to try to stay here a little longer if I can. The next DJ doesn't come until 7, so, you know, maybe we'll just start doing a two-hour show. I think I might have to start doing that. But hopefully your morning's going well. If you have any recommendations, hit me up, 310-338-KXLU. And, you know, we're going to... Oh, before we get into the next song, if you're a Loyola Marymount University goer, let's be careful of the hand, foot, and mouth that's going around. I've been encountering many students who have been getting hand, foot, and mouth. I don't know why, let's be careful out there, because that's rough. That's rough. I hope no DJs have that. That would spread pretty easily. But with that being said, we're going to get the tunes going. Have some T-Rex for you here. This track is called 20th Century Boy.

KXLU Los Angeles, 88.9 FM. You're in the Sonic Temple. My name is Jake Cousineau. Have some King Tubby right now in the background. We just heard The Velvet Underground. That song was called I Heard Her Call My Name off of the White Light, White Heat album. Before that, The Modern Lovers with I Wanna Sleep in Your Arms. We heard The Monkees doing I'm Not Your Stepping Stone, later covered by Minor Threat. Both versions pretty awesome, but that original version, really proto-punky there by the Monkees. Before that, The Headcoats with Troubled Times, and we started that set off with T-Rex. That song's called 20th Century Boy. And if you're new to the show, we're here Wednesday mornings, technically 5 to 6 a.m., playing some hard rock music for you, music that's fuzzy, crunchy, and distorted. I'm going to stay maybe 10-ish minutes later today, but in the future, maybe I'll just stay here till 7. We'll see about that. But you can find me, the.sonictemple. Give me a call, 310-338-KXLU. Always looking for new music. Always looking for some recommendations. And, you know, we have some live interview stuff in the works. Potentially some live band sessions. So stuff is cooking. And it's getting pretty fun here at KXLU. But we'll do a couple more songs before I get out of here. This next track, you know, we're just gonna go with some rockers here. Got some Blue Cheer doing a little cover here. The song's called I Can't Get No Satisfaction.

KXLU Los Angeles, 88.9 FM. You're in the Sonic Temple. My name is Jake Cousineau. We just heard some Rush. That song is Finding My Way. Before that, Blue Cheer, I Can't Get No Satisfaction. And, you know, it's about that time of the day where I have to wrap up the show. Before we get into that, I want to thank you for taking the time to listen to KXLU. Thank you for listening to this show, The Sonic Temple. We're here Wednesday mornings, 5 to 6 a.m., and we're just trying to play some rock and roll for your Wednesday, for your hump day, to get you excited for work, for whatever you're doing, for the weekend, because Wednesdays are just great. Wednesdays are the greatest day of the week, and KXLU is the greatest radio station. And, you know, that's a fact. So thanks for being here with me, and I'll be here again next Wednesday, bright and early. You can find me at the.sonictemple on all the online stuff. So, yeah, we're going to get out of here. Thanks for being here with me. We're going to end the show today with the song I like to end the show with because it's kind of a meta moment for the Sonic Temple. It's by a band with an album called The Sonic Temple. And the lyrics include the lyrics, Sonic Temple. And you'll be listening to all of this on the Sonic Temple Radio on KXLU Los Angeles 88.9 FM. So thanks for being here with me. I'll see you next week. This song is by The Cult, and it is called Medicine Train.

0: 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And this is the new show, General Management.
1: Are we really live?
0: Actually live. This is sent from New York, where we
1: special
0: both...
1: Special delivery.
0: Yeah, currently are. Mm-hmm. We're going to be taking over the 5 to 6 a.m. slot on Fridays going forward. And playing wide mix of stuff.
1: And for any East Coast listeners, that should be 8 a.m. So good early morning on a Friday, but not as early as L.A.
0: Yeah, exactly. Mm-hmm. So you just heard Plane Landing by Alana Markell. Before that was Self-Tape by Quiet Light. Then My Best Friend by Lontalius. Then the DJ Sabrina, the Teenage DJ mix of Prey by Touching Ice originally. And the first song of the show was Needle by Ideas for Conversations. We've got In Your Right Hand, Reveal Heaven by The Healing Power of Horses up next. And stay tuned for the next hour.
1: 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And here we go.

Hello, KXLU 88.9 FM, Los Angeles. My name is Lauren, and this is General Management. You just heard A Sport and a Pastime by Race Course. Then you heard a track called Detail Queen by Gaze. Excuses by Lara. Closer by Sorry. And In Your Right Hand, Reveal Heaven by The Healing Power of Horses. A lot of good tracks there. Some new ones and some old ones. Gaze is kind of Tiger Trap related band and really fun album. I found that back in one of my early KXLU shows, so happy to play it again. Up next, we have a song by Victory Land called Keep Me Around. This is KXLU 88.9 FM. You're listening to General Management. Thank you.

0: You're listening to KXLU 88.9 FM, broadcasting live in Los Angeles from Loyola Marymount University. And that last track was From Seas by The Bridal Shop. And for anyone just tuning in, this is General Management, a brand new KXLU show by me, Brendan, and Lauren, if you want to say hi.
1: By me as well, Lauren. You might know us from our previous shows, Scatterbrained and Painted States.
0: Yep.
1: But if you don't, we're back again doing a little show here called General Management, and we playing some fun stuff. The song before The Bridal Shop was You Lost Me by Sleigh Bells. And then we had a track by Halo Plus. I don't know if it's Halo Plus Plus or what, but I'm just gonna say Halo Plus and then a plus sign.
0: Mm-hmm.
1: The song's called Mouse Tag. I've really honestly been loving that song recently. Been bumping that one. Then we got Feeble Little Horse with Shady. Hug of Thunder by Broken Social Scene. That's like a newer of the Broken Social Scene world song off their album Hug of Thunder. It's a title track. Really beautiful song. Then we started off that last chunk with a song by Victory Land called Keep Me Around. We just saw them live a week or two ago, and that song was really fun. So wanted to throw that in.
0: Yeah, and you can listen to General Management's future shows every Friday from 5 a.m. to 6 a.m., which, as we said before, if you're in New York, you're lucky. If you're in L.A., you're probably up pretty early.
1: Or you're probably sleeping.
0: Or you're probably sleeping.
1: If you're not, hi. Good morning.
0: Welcome to the show. It's going to be more stuff like this probably going forwards, but who knows? Just throwing stuff.
1: We have one more song.
0: Yeah.
1: We have one more song, but, and this is a fun one.
0: Yeah.
1: We're going to end it off with a bang. It's called Get the Vibe. And you get the vibe that you're a DJ at KXLU.
0: Yep.
1: Or you get the vibe that I get the vibe. You'll see. But that's by Lucy Cooper B. Handy and Jumpy. But yeah, that's all for today.
0: Yeah, once again, this is KXLU 88.9 FM. Thanks for listening.

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You are listening to KXLU 88.9. This is Notes from Underground. Sorry, I'm a little late. I wanted to let that song finish there. That was a good cover of Heroin by the Velvet Underground. That was just on our pre-record KXLU tracks for when there's no DJ in station. So I hope you're having a good morning. Let me go on with the next song. You're going to hear Way Out Lover by the Chrome Cranks.

Hi, you are listening to KXLU 88.9. This is Notes from Underground. We're going to keep playing some stuff for you. That last song that you heard was The Softies' Favorite Shade of Blue. And we are going to go straight into some music by In Camera, which is going to be really fun. So let's hear that.

tumbling down, tumbling down, tumbling down, tumbling down. Stomp your feet.

All right. Welcome back to KXLU 88.9. You are listening to Notes from Underground. Some of those songs you just heard, we're kind of getting into rocky vibe, but also some like soft singer-songwriter stuff with what you just heard there. Carole King, that was I Feel the Earth Move live from the Living Room Tour. That one is kind of from that era of rock where we were kind of going from the psychedelic era into the 70s of just the, you know, like lower, like more tame singer-songwriter vibes. Rock was kind of taking it a softer turn, which is always interesting to hear. But Carole King, of course, is a really great artist there. Some other stuff that you heard right before that was a song called The Attic by In Camera. And then we had The Softies, Favorite Shade of Blue. Always a good song with The Softies. That album is really great. Right before that, we had a song called The Rose of Talclobin by David Byrne, Fatboy Slim, and Martha Wainwright. And that album, actually, it's an album called Here Lies Love. It's like a compilation album, kind of. It was composed by David Byrne and Fatboy Slim in 2010. But if you look at the cover and the whole album art of it, you can kind of tell pretty, like, right off the bat what it's about, what it's centered on. But just a little bit about that. It's kind of a concept album about the life of former Philippine First Lady Imelda Marcos. And most music critics about that one highlight, like, Martha Wainwright's performance on the track as, like, kind of it takes it down a level as you, if you listen to the rest of the tracks, and you probably heard when I played that song that

that it was kind of like, you know, it's not as it's not something that you can really imagine David Byrne making until you listen through it all and you're like, okay, I understand the concept of this album. So that's a really interesting one that I just discovered recently. We're gonna get on and play some more. We're playing some Junior Communist Club after, but I'm kind of going into a more hardcore section now. Once again, you're listening to Notes from Underground. Later on in my shows, once I get more used to the station and playing stuff, I'm going to start bringing in my own CDs and we'll get to playing some psychedelic. That's kind of what I'm the most well-versed with. So, of course, I love to play old psychedelia, like new stuff, stuff that's coming out of LA right now, stuff that's local, stuff that's throughout Southern California, Santa Cruz. Everything is very, you know, like it's not a new wave that we have of psychedelic music, but it's good to, you know, like hear the modern music that's inspired by all the stuff that came out of the 60s and 1968 and the entire latter end of it. This is Ella, Notes from the Underground on KXLU 88.9. You can find my show on the station directory if you want to keep listening. Here is Junior Communist Club.

just me now. I can't behave. 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That's just fine. 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
1: 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You are listening to KXLU 88.9 FM. That last song you just heard there was Tom Verlaine, Heavenly Charm. You know, you can tell right off the bat his style that's Tom Verlaine with that punk guitar. I mean, he is such a veteran of the punk genre as well. If you don't know who Tom Verlaine is, he is one of the first formulating members of the band Television. They used to play at CBGB up and down that area back in the late 60s and 70s. Something about Tom Verlaine that I thought was interesting is that he started studying piano at an early age but switched to saxophone after hearing Stan Getz, which I feel like a lot of punk artists talked about back then when punk was first kind of branching out and starting out in the CBGB scene in the late 70s and the, you know, around that time. I feel like so many people said they learned to play music through jazz, or they were into, you know, Miles Davis or Thelonious Monk growing up. So that kind of just got them a head start on music. And it's so interesting how you can hear kind of the same patterns of jazz in punk music, and you can hear just that sort of stream of consciousness in the improvisation of it. I mean, I know that not all jazz is improvisational and not all punk is improvisational, obviously, but I think that the ability to do what punk musicians do on stage shows that, you know, improvisation is a big part of it. And obviously that's very inspired by jazz musicians of the early 20th century. Tom Verlaine actually was quite close with Patti Smith in the 70s, which of course we probably hear the influence on both of their music that they've put out over the years. I know when I was listening to that just now, the way that he was kind of wailing reminded me of a Patti Smith type song. But yeah, that was Tom Verlaine there. Let me see if there's anything else about him that is well known. Yeah, I mean, CBGB, also that scene, like, is such an important part of rock music and punk music. And I think that was why I wanted to play him today, because, you know, that's a lot of what I'm into, that 70s, 60s scene. So, yeah, I guess we can keep going. A few other songs that I played before that were The Ivory Coast, Promise Me, Promise Me. Right before that, we had Hotline TNT, Beauty Filter. And before that, we had Kitty Craft, My Head Falls Softly. So I hope you're enjoying. If you like what you're hearing, this is Notes from Underground. I'm Ella. This is my slot. Every Wednesdays, 8 a.m. to 10 a.m. You can find me on the station directory. You can find me on Instagram, and make sure you follow KXLU on Instagram so you can keep updated with all the events, all the giveaways, all the things that KXLU does that makes this station so amazing. Let's go on and hear some more. This is Ida the Radiator.

All right, welcome back. You are listening to KXLU 88.9, and this is Notes from Underground. My name's Ella. This is my show. It's going to be 8 a.m. to 10 a.m. every single Wednesday, and I hope you're enjoying what we've been playing. That song you just heard was The Ladybug Transistor Meadowport Arch. Some psychedelia in there for you. As I mentioned, I'm really into psychedelic rock, so sometimes I play that. Right now, I'm playing a lot of kind of just a mix of everything until I kind of get my grasp of what it is to be a KXLU DJ. But eventually, I hope to really come with a curated playlist of psychedelic rock, modern stuff that's coming out of LA, stuff that's local, stuff that's kind of, yet to be discovered. So I'm very excited for that. I wanted to talk a little bit about the Tom Verlaine song that I played earlier that I spoke a tiny bit on. I for totally forgot to mention that Tom Verlaine takes his name after the poet Verlaine. And that is very cool to me. If anyone was wondering about Tom Verlaine's name, that's where he gets it from. And I think that's kind of fitting that Patti Smith, his kind of partner in crime, just takes a lot of inspiration from Rimbaud because, those two go together very well. If you're just tuning in, you can find me on the KXLU directory. You can find me on Instagram, Notes from Underground, and go ahead and make sure that you are keeping up with all of what I'm doing on KXLU, what KXLU is doing, so that you can, stay in the know. Next, I'm gonna kind of move a little bit away from rock for one song or two songs, just because I'm a really big fan of Jalen Nagonda and I wanted to play something that I found here in Station of his. So let's hear it.

All right, welcome back. You are listening to KXLU 88.9. This is Ella, and I'm playing my show Notes from Underground. I'm on every single Wednesday from 8 a.m. to 10 a.m. And if you like what you're hearing, it's going to be stuff similar to this in the future. That last song that you heard was called Out in the Streets. It's a cover of a Shangri-La song. Beautiful song, the original one. It's from the 60s. It's very, sounds like the exact era that it came from. But that cover is by Versus. And they have an entire EP called Shangri-La, which is pretty great. It's actually on, you can listen to it on streaming too. It's not just something we have in station. So that's great. Right before that, I played Elliott Smith, Waltz Number 2, of course, a classic. Just found that CD in station, said I had to play Elliott Smith. We're kind of going into fall now. We're heading into that era, so I feel like it's only fitting to play him. Not really the same area of rock that I've been playing throughout the show, but he's an exception. So, right before that, we played The Hotlier by it was Piano Player. That's what that song was called. For that, we played Mattson Jones, Good Advice, and the song right before that was Yo La Tengo, Dan Electra 2. I hope you're enjoying my show today. I'm only on for about 30 more minutes. I think that it's been a great time, and I'm really enjoying this. I'm really enjoying playing some stuff for you all, some stuff that I just discovered recently, some stuff that I've known for a while, but kind of just a culmination of everything. So, this is Notes from the Underground, and here's the next track.

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This is Ella on Notes from Underground. This is my slot every single Wednesday, 8 a.m. to 9 a.m. or no, sorry, 8 a.m. to 10 a.m. Yeah, if you're liking what you're hearing, make sure to find me on the directory. I've got about 7 minutes left of my show, so I've still got some songs to play for you. But just on the last ones that I played, that last one you just heard was She's Green's song, Dear Ivy. And then you heard Andy Boe, You're in the Air Now. And then you heard a tiny bit of Bookmobile, Filthy Lover. Right before that was Stephen Becker, I Held an Echo. He's actually very interesting. His stuff is kind of like Elliot Smithy vibes from Canada. He's from Canada. So he's interesting. If you want to check him out, his stuff is pretty good. Right before that was Victims of the Pleasure of the Sense of Hearing by The Lights. And then we had Jet Row by Linola. I hope you're enjoying the songs I'm playing. Make sure to keep up with KXLU. There's another amazing show after me, and of course another amazing one after that, so just, you know, listen all day, turn it on in your car, and just let it play. I hope you enjoy this next song.

All right, this has been Notes from Underground on KXLU 88.9 FM. I hope you enjoyed my show. I'm here every Wednesday from 8 a.m. to 9 a.m. or 10 a.m. now, 2 hours. Make sure to check me out on the KXLU directory. 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But I hope you enjoy the next show and have a good one.

Hello. You're listening to KXLU 88.9 FM Los Angeles. The song you just heard was Sometimes by Video Days, and then Imposter Syndrome by Blood Estate and Stages of Grief. So if you're tuned in, I'm sorry for a grim beginning here. I swear it's going to be not quite so melancholy the whole time. But yeah, I'm Hannah. This is my show. Thanks for Everything is what it's called, but also True. And yeah, stay tuned.

courage to fly.

So that was Empty Shell by Cat Power, and then Tall Castles, Put Locker, Hard Drive by Thanks for Coming, Day Go By Karen O, who I have been listening to her album quite a lot this week, so thought I would include it. And you should definitely go check it out. Hard to Love a Man by Magnolia Electric and Jason Molina. And yeah, I think that's all I played. You're all caught up, I'm pretty sure. But yeah, this is KXLU 88.9 FM Los Angeles. I hope you're enjoying. And the next song is Chase Me by Acopia.

That was okay, sorry. That was I Don't Know by Robert Lester Folsom. Love that song. He's a master of making me feel conflicted and kind of bummed out. So I'm sorry for saying that this was gonna be not melancholy after the first two songs, because pranked it was. But I hope you're enjoying them. And the song before I Don't Know was Swallow Song by Vashti Bunyan, and then Oblivious by Galaxy 500, The Thrill of Loneliness by Hannah Stretton, Better by Nina live at the Lexington, a cover of Touching Ice by Horse Jumper of Love, and then Before the Bar by Double Virgo and Spiral by Untitled Halo. We're about halfway through my show. You're listening to KXLU 88.9 FM Los Angeles. And yeah, the next song is frequently played on my show as well, but it's My Chair by Racecourse. So I hope you like it.

That was Pop Queen by Noise Addict. And then I Didn't Mean to Hurt You by Felt. Boyfriend by Majesty Crush. Floating World by Bowery. Excuse me. Bowery Electric. And Land of My Dreams by Anna Domino. Yeah. Oh, and My Chair by Race Course. Duh. But those all feel very fall to me. Maybe despite it actually just being fall, something about them. So this is my take on a festive fall autumn adjacent show. And I hope you're enjoying so far. This is KXLU 88.9 FM. I'm Hannah. And yeah, stay tuned. The next song is Cry Wolf by Lisa Germano.

That was rambling is gonna be the death of me, which I heavily resonate with. And then Girl Boy by Blonde Redhead, Sweet Daydream by Misfire SD, Redeemer by My Point of View, Screwed by Froggert, and Thicken by Mother Sokey, which I believe just came out yesterday. And so yeah, I'm glad that we got to listen to that one. I have like 20 minutes left in my set. 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Yeah, I hope you're enjoying.

That was 39 by Crumb. I've been listening to that EP a lot recently because a younger version of myself really liked it as well. And then Blanket, the song is called Pillow and it's by Blanket. And then Vegas Night by Rocky Road. Under Your Command by Stina Nordenstam. Wailing of the Willow by Astrid Gilberto. And yeah, I have like 2 minutes left, so I'm gonna play whatever I can of this song. I Don't Know If I'll Love You Tomorrow by Rocket Ship. Yeah, I'm Hannah. This is my show. I'm here Wednesday, 10 to 12. So if you like what you heard, I'll see you next week. Okay, bye.

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Oh, yeah. Well,

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Welcome to Wednesday's 2x4. No, sorry. 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DJ MXF, Sub Rocks on the air. 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Started off the show there with Joel Jerome and the Undertones. Here's some OCs. KXLU.

K. Billy Supersounds of the 70s continues. You just heard The World is a Ghetto by War and Billy Don't Be a Hero by Bull Donaldson and the Haywoods. And if you're the 12th caller, you'll win 2 tickets to the Monster Truck Extravaganza being held tonight at the Carson Fairgrounds, featuring Big Daddy Don Bodine's truck, the Behemoth.

the velvet tones of Future Brian with Adored. Before that, we heard some Ramones, We Want the Airwaves. We heard Steeler's Wheel do Stuck in the Middle. Donzie did Penetrate. And the OC started off the set with Kem Farmer. You must be listening to KXLU, everybody. Big shout-outs to Kentucky and to someone driving around Hollywood. Keep those calls and cards coming. 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

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Sub Rock. Okay, we had a set there. Let's back down that Plantasia. This is Mort Garson. Ode to the African Violet. Off of Plantasia. Devo before that, Love Without Anger. Chris Cohen did Physical Address. Bob Dylan let out the animals. X did I Must Not Think Bad Thoughts. Mazzy Star did Be My Angel and Automatic. Too Much Money. I played some Fu Manchu. That was a Devo cover. Fu Manchu doing Freedom of Choice. You're listening to Sub Rock on KXLU. Thanks. Thanks for the calls. People cruising around Venice, Hollywood, the Outer Banks of Kentucky, Santa Monica. We're broadcasting live from the Bluff Tops here at LMU on a Wednesday. Thanks for hanging.

What an underrated Los Angeles punk rock band, The Urinals from West Los Angeles. 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

0: All right, thanks a lot for listening. 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
3: Bennett.

All right, I've sorry.

That's right. What's up? The Bennett Show. The Bennett Show. My name is Bennett. I'm here every Thursday at 2 to 3 KXCU. Having a good old time.

So I'm just going to be doing my thing. And if you got a problem with that, at the Bennett underscore show on Instagram. It's Bennett with two N's and two T's. The number here, 310-338-5958, 310-338-KXLU. Yeah.

right, yeah. That's cool. Shout out to Dante Pico Rivera. Thank you for the kind words, sir. I'm happy to be on the air today, too. It's The Bennett Show at the Bennett_show on Instagram.

The number you're throwing out, 338-5958, 3-0-338-KXLU. So you. Oh, wow. What's going on today? Am I right? What's going on today? That's what I'm always wondering. Seems like not a bad day to be alive and in Los Angeles today.

0: 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And The Bennett Show.
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talking about? That was tight. The Bennett Show. Hey, if you want to know what I'm playing, you go to my Instagram at @Bennett_show. You click on the link in my bio, then KXLU playlists, and you can see everything that's getting some airplay on The Bennett Show. You can also listen back to the show on there. You just have to press one of those buttons, and there it is. Once again, that's The Bennett_show. That's what you're listening to, The Bennett Show.

Wait, can I just play this song real quick? I feel like someone's going to get mad at me for doing it, but this song, I just listened to this record the other day, and this song just, this song's so sick.

0: so good. At the Bennett underscore show on Instagram, that's Bennett with two N's and two T's. I've got like a little over 20 minutes left. So if you have anything you want to say to me, now's the time. This song just came out on a comp. Maybe I'm Dreaming, I think it's called.
1: Spending time on the telephone line.
0: Song's pretty sick. Check it out. It's Bennett Show.

friend, dragging him down to the lowest descent. The message is evil words, ill meant. Sexual blackmail. Sexual blackmail. It's a game of winning at all costs, at the cost of all. Paradise lost and nothing's gained but some restraint, which is anger.

0: this song. My playlist is at my Instagram at the Bennett underscore show. That's Bennett with two N's and two T's. Click on the link in my bio and somewhere on there it says KXLU playlists. This song's kind of crazy too. Check this one out. This one right here.
1: Uno, due, tre, cuatro. The Red Brigade is out getting laid somewhere near Vatican City. A bartisan direct from the land is ahead of the master cell. Drinking cola in a gondola, they're trying to act like tourists. Moving their hands and making their plans about jobs that have to get done.

on the rug. Dressed in khaki, the boys look snappy when they're waving a big red flag. If they ask me, I'll say I agree, but who understands their demand? What's to be gained from all the pain? My blood flows thicker than water. Take my advice, the boys don't think twice. Last struggle's not academic. They want to drown every corrupt clown and lackey of the ruling class. Your kiss of death could be a Learjet. Radicals don't like the rich. It's too bourgeois to drive a big car, so it better be bulletproof. Off the road, bloody episode. Oh, why did you have to get in their way? 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It's not a game when you become lame and they booby-trap your wheelchair. Please act discreet if you ever meet. Don't try to create a big scene.

That was Spinderella's Dream by Hype Williams. You're listening to KXLU 88.9 FM, Los Angeles. I'm your DJ champion player. I'm gonna be on here until 4. I started at 2, so I've been playing a good amount of music since I have hopped in the booth today, starting with Far Away by the Avalanches, featuring John Glacier and Kadia Al Hanafi. I also played Battlin' by Janet, Come Back to Me by Class Generation, Karma Sutra by Evil Gain, Lucy Cooper Be Handy, and Nourished by Time, I believe. Yeah. Daddy by Jolly Music, Fourth Chakra Healing by MKYFM, RF by Auntie, How I Do by Rez, and the song that I already stated earlier, but we'll restate now, Spinderella's Dream by Hype Williams. Thanks so much, everyone, for tuning in and supporting independent college radio. And yeah, I hope everyone has a great rest of their Wednesday. I'm gonna get back into the music because I'm not really feeling talking right now, but I hope everyone's enjoying my show, sticks around, and yeah, enjoys the rest of it. I'll be back on to talk probably in a few, but for now, enjoy a good few songs, and I'll talk to you soon. All right, bye-bye.

0: 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That was You're Hurting Me by 0x0565. Times meaning like the X sign. I think I just assumed that it's a multiplication in that context. Anyway, I'm joined in the booth.
1: It's true. Sorry, I didn't know if you were going to say anything more after that.
0: Wait, I don't think your mic is picking it. I don't know.
1: Well, I am here.
0: Are you close
1: I
0: enough
1: hope
0: to
1: that the
0: it?
1: mic is picking me up. Wait, maybe this is.
0: I turned on mic
1: I
0: too.
1: hope that the mic is picking me up. Is this changing anything?
0: It might. It actually, I think it is.
1: Guys, honestly, just call in and sorry if you couldn't hear. I just wanted to come on here and say that Champion Player is graciously letting me talk.
0: That's not true.
1: But I have some things to say, which is that
0: Talk.
1: song after song after song in this set was just too good, in my humble opinion.
0: What?
1: This is just merely a bystander's opinion, but I just kind of wanted to come on here and say, just in case you guys were thinking that out there, you're not alone, and it's not weird that you were thinking that, because I was definitely also thinking that.
0: That's so
1: Anyway,
0: sweet.
1: it's probably time to turn off my mic.
0: No, it never is time for that. I wanted to address something. I don't know if there's any loyal listeners or fans of this show, but anyone who is listened last week might remember that. I said that I was gonna probably, or I anticipated that I might be stopping playing electronic music so much, 'cause summer's ending. And then I made this set list today, which is mostly entirely electronic music. So I hope no one was kind of looking forward for that. Anyway, that was a lot of talking. That wasn't the songs I played. I played You're Hurting Me. I already said that one. I played Riding Through by Hafeez, spelled Hafeez. I played En Mi Solitude by Lucien Sey, Drop by DJ Bobo One, If You Let Me by DJ Black Power, and The Reading I underscore K Black Song by Zoe Spencer. Thanks so much for tuning in. It's been great to be sitting in here playing music for you all, and I'm excited to keep it going, starting with 4CTE, parentheses, Four Corners of the Earth by Outside Source. I hope you enjoy.

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meticulous deconstruction. I don't have an idea of what's going to look like in my head, so it'll be finished when it feels finished.

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I'm Champion Player, and you're listening to KXLU 88.9 FM Los Angeles. Thanks so much for tuning in. Before that song, I played Cry by Deviance and Lauren Otter, To Death Remix featuring 454 by Anissa Kim, Tony Seltzer, and 454. 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Your support means the world to us, and we love you, and I love you, and the world loves you, and I hope this show feels like a warm hug on an even warmer day. I was outside earlier and I'm wearing a hoodie and I was sweating so much. But anyway, I kind of really am feeling like I want to get right back into the music and not talk too much. I hope that's okay with everyone else out there. I hope you have a great rest of your day. I'll probably come on and sign off, but if I don't, please enjoy. And please stick around for more awesome programming coming very soon on the station all week. And if I don't talk to you again, I'll see you next week. Here is Will I Love Again by Junior Mesa.

This makes me proud to be British. This makes me proud to be British. This makes me proud to be British. This makes me proud to be British. This makes me proud to be British. This makes me proud to be British. This makes me proud to be British. This makes me proud to be British. This makes me proud to be British. This makes me proud to be British. This makes me proud to be British. This makes me proud to be British. This makes me proud to be British. This makes me proud to be British. This makes me proud to be British. This makes me proud to be British. This makes me proud to be British. This makes me proud to be British.

slow down zone creeping in now. We're starting to like get to the end of the show. Big up everyone that locked in. Obviously, man appreciates it every time, you get me? Because, like I say, like, without you, there's no me. It's like a unified thing, you know?

push me off.

Okay, that was I'd Rather Go Blind by Asuka, a cover of, oh my gosh, sorry, very loud, sorry about that, a cover of an Etta James song by the same name, which is a very important song to me, so I was very excited when I found that cover, because it's really cute, in my opinion. I hope you agreed. It's okay if you didn't. We're not in the business of telling anyone what to do or how to feel on this station. Before that, I played Electronic Eyes Hornet Remix by The Sound Chalk Makes with Hornet, New Girls by Quiet Light, Pressure and Light by Samba John Baptiste and Chloe Lesage, Stealth Outro by Baby Father, I Done Told You Baby by The Soul Majestics, Redemption Tour by Klein, Will You Love Me Tomorrow by Mo Tucker, and Will I Love Again by Junior Mesa. Thanks so much, everyone who's tuned in and is supporting KXLU 88.9 FM. 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That's going to be it for my show today. I'm Champion Player, ending a little bit early because I'm going to help someone do something. I hope everyone understands. Thanks so much. I hope you have a great rest of your day and your week, and I'll see you next week at 2 p.m. on Wednesday. All right, bye-bye.

Why a group show of super cool artists? Because we think science and art and the ocean and maybe even conservation can be pretty good friends when we all get together. Hey there, Daryl Christensen here, artist down at Dorado 806. Want to welcome you out tonight to join the party and the group show Beyond the Breakers for a celebration of art and our love of the ocean, inspired by our friends down at Heal the Bay Aquarium, the beach, the marine life, the multiple layers of all things that make this world a wonderful place to be. Come on down. We've got some wonderful, wonderful curation and even a live performance by another coastal artist, Mr. Matt Costa. 6 to 9, come on down. It's going to be a wonderful time, and we look forward to seeing you.

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You are listening to Emotional PE. 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Hope you're having a beautiful Wednesday day. 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